All right, that's DoorDash Heather song right there. You sing it, we'll bring it. This is the Instant Request Zone, and this is UB40. I got you, babe. I do.

0: Gotta love Bruno Mars. I just might. It is 5:17. It's gonna be wait. It's 5:18. We reached a high of 101 today. I don't know if we broke a record, but it sure feels like it. It's 98 degrees right now, and man, this is the instrument request zone. I wait for this part of the day every day, you know, from 5 to 6, for you guys to put me to work. So, without further ado, put me to work! You got a little over 30 minutes to ask for it now and hear it next. Speaking of hearing it next, let's get to J. Fierce Rodriguez right now.
1: And I'm calling you out because you haven't made a request yet. Yeah, I'm talking to you. Make a request. 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
1: Hear it next. There we go. That was Bree over there. All right, since it's National Cheesecake Day, July 30th, here's comedian Tom Papa with today's comedy bit on My Biggest Little Radio, hashtag Get Your Laugh On.
3: You ever feel like you're such a fat, useless blob of cookie dough that you just start exercising randomly in the middle of some other activity? You know what I mean? You're online at the bank, all of a sudden, maybe this will help my ass. Went to the Cheesecake Factory for the first time. This is a company that knows what America wants, don't they? Oh, yeah. Let's put factory right in the title. Let these fat tubalards think they can come sit at the end of a conveyor belt and have cheesecakes rammed right down their throats. I like how the waiters are disgusted with our habits now. You notice at the end of the meal they ask, are you still working on that? Right? Not if you enjoyed yourself. You still working on shoveling that into your fat skull? Yeah, I'll get you a doggy bag. We both know you don't have a dog. And if you did, you'd eat it.
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0: Alrighty, here's Big Pete with a look at your traffic. We saw that issue on 580 South and South Meadows Parkway. 580 South and South Meadows Parkway is a vehicle accident. But that's the only thing that's stopping us right now. We got some slowdowns, and Waltham Way is touch and go right now. Everything else is flowing. USA Parkway seems to be flowing. I don't have that camera anymore, but on both sides of it, things are running. So I just put two and two together and get five. All right, make sure you stay buckled up, click your ticket, do not text and drive. And kicking off the next batch of music, of course, we are Northern Nevada's best mix of music because of you. 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

0: All right, Taylor Swift, I knew it. I knew you. And this is the Instant Request Zone. And I gotta tell you guys, I was kind of disappointed today because I really wanted you guys to really hammer us, make us work, make me sweat. You know, it's it's easy to do, but make me work. So I challenge you guys for tomorrow. Tomorrow's Friday. Yes, finally Friday, the weekend, kick off the weekend. So the 5 o'clock hour, let's make it a really busy one, all right? I want to thank everybody for listening to today's show. I'm going to come back with the traffic report, so don't go nowhere.
1: Thank you, Big Pete. We're still inside the instant request zone. Request it now, hear it next. That's right. All you got to do is hit us up with your last minute request right now before the hour is over. 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I'm getting my playlist ready, my Playhouse playlist, coming up between 6 and 7, where you never know what to expect unless you're tuned in. That's right. And I've got time for one more comedy bit. Here's comedian Orny Adams on an addition to regular cat food. It's another comedy bit on My Biggest Little Radio, hashtag get your laugh on, again.
2: How unbelievable is it that in this country, we have to stop ourselves from eating? It's unbelievable. It's so bad that I heard this commercial the other day. 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These cats are eating better than half of the world. With their delicate palates, they'd be just as happy eating a rat in the basement. How disgusting are we? They should just put up a split screen, and on this side, people starving all over the world. And on this side, cats eating appetizers. Fluffy, don't fill up on the salmon. 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
3: 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It'll be happening at 965 Julia Lane here in Fernley. Then on Saturday, August 1st is the last day of the Unearth a Story Summer Reading Program. It'll be happening on Saturday, August 1st at 11:30 a.m. They'll have a Smokey the Bear birthday party and the end of the Summer Reading Program. Then Teddy Bear Tuesday happening August 4th from 4 p.m. to 8 p.m. at Black Bear Diner. Hey kids, bring in your favorite teddy bear or other stuffed animal and enjoy dinner on them. And don't forget to bring mom and dad. One free meal per child and maximum 3 meals per family or group. They look forward to seeing all your fuzzy friends. That's for kids 10 and under, and they must be accompanied by an adult. The Community Minute is brought to you by the Fernley Chamber of Commerce. Meetings will be held at the Fernley Community Resource and Response Center, 695 East Main Street here in Fernley. The meetings are every Tuesday morning. Doors open at 7 a.m. The meeting begins at 7:30 a.m.
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0: All right, Big Pete here with a final look at traffic, and there is no traffic issues, no debris, no hazards, no nothing. So it is a little bit heavy, but it's flowing almost at full speed except for Waltham Way. Waltham Way, just have some patience. You know, they're working on Patrick, so it might take you a while to get home. 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It Takes Two, yes. Then we're going to polish off the hour with Dwight Yoakam, Fast As You. Don't forget, every day at 5, Monday through Friday, Instant Request Zone. 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
1: Nobody's got hits like this.
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0: That's the latest by Gracie Abrams, song called Mini Bar. It was co-written with her childhood best friend, Audrey Hulbert. Around the same time, they wrote the fan favorite track, That's So True. It emerged as one of the earliest songs created for her third studio album, Daughter from Hell. Welcome to my Playhouse Playlist Hour, where you never know what to expect unless you're tuned in. That's right. Jay Ferris Rodriguez sharing my playlist with you. And on occasions, I like to do stories behind the music or even play new music like this next one. Oh, first of all, we got to say hi. Nighttime Crafts is in the studio. What's up, Nylas?
1: What's up?
0: All right. Wow. We haven't heard from you in a while. This next song, The Kid, is by The Lumineers. It's a cover of a track by the Felice Brothers. Yeah. Released on July 17th of this year for the upcoming tribute album, Felice County Fair. Early romance. Frontman Wesley Schultz and his wife Brandy bonded over the Felice Brothers when they first started dating by exchanging mix CDs that both featured the group. Schultz first encountered the kid after attending the Felice Brothers' annual New Year's Eve concerts in Kingston, New York. From the Lumineers, here's The Kid inside my Playhouse playlist on 101.3 FM, Nylas.
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0: 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It's about a will-they-won't-they romance where an unconvinced narrator is pulled back into an undeniable physical connection. Co-written with Jacob Davis, Dan Isbell, and Ride Isbell, it was teased on Instagram back in January of this year before officially releasing on March 20th. Of this year as part of his 22-track album, The Way I Am. Thanks for listening to my Playhouse Playlist Hour. J. Fierce Rodriguez sharing my playlist with you all hour long, where you never know what to expect unless you're tuned in. I've got Nihilus over here, Nighttime Crafts, or at Nighttime Crafts on YouTube. Nihilus, what was your favorite part of this summer?
1: Disneyland.
0: All right, and was that it?
1: And going to San Diego to see Rick Martin.
0: Oh, yeah. Rick Martin from Hey Martin in the Morning. That's right. They broadcast their show from San Diego. How awesome is that? All right. And what was your favorite part of Disneyland?
1: Going on the monorail.
0: Okay. So now I meant to ask, is it Disneyland or California Adventure? I'm assuming it was Disneyland?
1: Yeah.
0: Okay. Disneyland and the monorail for Nihilus. Gotta love it. Out of all, I'm surprised no one has said Autopia, because that was my favorite attraction when I grew up, going to Autopia, because you get to drive a car, right? You're like, hey, I'm in the driver's seat. That's pretty cool. All right, thanks for sharing, Nihilus. Appreciate it. At Nighttime Crafts on YouTube. Stay tuned. 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

Keep the Faith, Faith Evans, all night long inside my Playhouse playlist. 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Thanks for hanging out. Jay Fierce Rodriguez taking us back to the year again. 1999. We're just going to hang out in the same year, I guess. From the album 702, here's 702. Where my girl?

0: a little teaser of what you can expect on the show with Eric, Zachary, and the crew. Yep, there it is. Got HBO Max shorts. BTS will not submit Erang for the Grammys. That's right. When I kind of mentioned that during, in case you missed it in 2 minutes or less earlier on the show. They'll have that on the show tonight. XYZ with Eric Zachary, 7 p.m. to midnight. Until tomorrow, have a great night, a great day tomorrow. Be safe out there. Don't work so hard. Te quiero mucho and adios. Bye.
1: Jay Fierce Rodriguez.
2: 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It's over. 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

0: 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Happy Thursday, almost Friday.
1: Yes.
2: Weekend. Happy Thursday.
0: Thank you, Audrey.
1: I thought you were actually going to sing like the happy birthday. Like
2: Stevie Wonder. No.
0: Yeah. Well, Audrey's dressed like Garth from Wayne's World today.
2: Party time.
0: Love that for you.
1: Yeah, that's great.
2: It
0: is party time. Today on the show, XYZ throwbacks on the way. More about nothing. We're learning about the Hershey's chocolate war.
1: Yeah.
0: This is ongoing.
2: Wow.
1: It has stopped since the 90s. It could start back up.
0: Can't wait. Okay. Oh, and Apple's like, hey, you don't have to buy our products anymore. We can lease them to you.
1: That's scary to me.
0: All of that and more on XYZ with Eric Zachary. The show is on.

0: 101.3 FM, my biggest little radio. 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HBO is developing Max Shorts.
1: Yeah.
0: So vertical short form things that HBO is now going to be like, you can also pay for this.
2: Yeah. I thought Max Shorts was like extreme, like extreme hiking wear. Oh. Like, yeah, like right, shorts with a lot of cargo pockets.
0: I imagined a gnome with cargo shorts.
1: Yeah, okay, so that would be Max Shorts.
0: Get us back on track. Yes.
1: So what it is it's powered by what? Guess what? Guess what? AI.
2: Yes.
1: Basically, HBO has created this feature for certain select users in the U.S. where they can go through and scroll, and it's basically like when you stumble down a TikTok rabbit hole and you end up watching like three parts of an episode of like, you know, Lost or something like that. The AI basically goes in and selects like memorable moments
0: from
1: like
0: actual shows.
1: So
2: like House of the Dragon or Curb Your Enthusiasm.
1: At part one, part point, two, part three. Yeah. Yes, you can open that and watch it, or you can like add it to your watch list,
0: I hate that because like one of my favorite shows, and I've been very vocal about this, is The Newsroom, Aaron Sorkin, right? And there's so many speeches and moments from that show that get clipped over the years. And everyone's like, oh, I know that scene, but they have no idea what the show is. So I think it'd be cool for like to be able to click through. So it's not using AI to like regenerate.
1: I mean, here's the thing.
0: They're just clipping.
1: Oh, yeah. But I'll be honest, I also kind of like this because I feel like there are a lot of times where I'm like, I'm that person where I'm like scrolling on TikTok and then I see this movie, like a clip from a movie, and I'm like, I want to watch that movie. And then I like either can't figure out where to watch the movie or like can't figure out what the movie is because it's like an account that has like three followers that's made by like a bot.
0: Right. But someone that's farming money
2: for
0: content they don't own.
1: That's the one
2: part I like about this is that everybody is doing this on Twitter and TikTok. So HBO might as well just take back ownership of their shows.
1: Right, exactly. You know? So, I mean, I don't love that it's AI. You know I'm never going to love that it's AI. But
2: Sounds like you love it.
0: It's not AI. It's just an AI tool. But, like, this is the AI that I think is fine, using it to speed up editing. And
1: I mean, yeah, sure.
0: If they're not recreating House of the Dragons with AI actors.
1: I understand that, Eric.
0: I don't know that you do. That.
2: Uh-oh, here we go.
1: You don't know that understand that?
0: No.
2: Ding.
0: Okay. XYZ with Eric Zachary. It's your XYZ ENT Entertainment Report. 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

0: XYZ with Eric Zachary. BTS has withdrawn their entries or their eligibility for Grammys following the decision to create a, what is it, Asian pop artist or best Asian pop artist.
1: Yeah, there's a whole Asian category. There's several different awards that if you make K-pop, you know,
0: you qualify.
1: I
0: called this. I said it sounds like it's very divisive.
1: It is.
0: And it was just the Grammys trying to put people in a box. And that's essentially what BTS said. Like, our music's for everybody. We don't want to be divided or listened to based off what genre we're in.
2: Yeah.
0: Of course, the Grammys is trying to walk it back and be like, well, this was just an added category. You're still are eligible for like best pop album too.
1: Right. I think these academies and these, you know, places where they're deeming what awards should be just become more loser by the year.
2: Oh, 100%. You know?
1: Like, this is just like a very backwards, like flawed thing to do.
2: Yeah.
1: I feel like the more categories that they add, whether it's the Grammys or the Emmys or whatever, it's like, all you olds, go away.
0: There's just too many categories. And I also like, I get you, it's kind of a lose-lose because if you don't have enough categories, you're going to be like, well, the right people never get nominated.
1: Sure. Mm-hmm.
0: But at the end of the day, if we're really just trying to look for something based off of commercial success,
1: right,
0: which was the original metric, then have like five categories.
2: Yeah.
0: That's all you need.
1: There you go.
0: And make the show 40 minutes and then we can move on with our

0: XYZ Throwback is coming up next. It's our chance, or Jordan and I's chance, I should say, to go head-to-head based off of a contest that Audrey puts together. Three songs. They all come out in the same year.
1: Yes.
0: We just got to figure out what year that is.
2: Yep.
1: I've been doing pretty good recently.
0: You have.
1: Yeah.
0: I think it's fair to say you also feel like you've been guessing, though, the last couple weeks.
1: Oh, I'm taking blind shots in the dark.
0: But it's been working for you.
1: It has, so yeah.
0: I want you to be more confident this week, because that way you lose. All right? XYZ Throwback. Three songs. They all came out in the same year. What year was it next? Jordan and I playing for you at home next.

0: It's XYZ with Eric Zachary on 101.3 FM, my biggest little radio. It's called XYZ Throwback, all brought to you by Progressive Insurance. Three songs, they all came out in the same year. We just got to figure out what year that is. And by we, I mean Jordan and I, playing for you at home.
1: Hello, hello.
0: If you can telepathically get us the answer, that'd be very helpful.
2: I would, if you can do that, if you're an X-Man, please hit me up.
0: Audrey selected the song, so let's dive in. Song number one, what year did it come out?
2: Oh, is this Jordan Sparks and Chris Brown?
0: Yeah. Okay. At first, I thought it was Halo, and I'm realizing how much Beyonce's Halo sounds like this song, the beat.
2: Right. Okay. Yeah. I feel like song and Halo probably around the same time, too.
3: I think this was first.
2: But I've got... Oh, man.
0: I don't have a guess yet.
2: I've got a guess. You said I should be more confident.
0: I think you should be confident and pick a
2: year. I'm not ready to jump into it.
0: Lock it in. We got two more songs to hear. What year did these songs come out? And, song number two. Kissed a girl.
4: 2008. Are you locking that in?
2: I'm mad that you asked me that question, Audrey.
0: He locked it in. 2008 is what
2: you
0: said.
2: I'm going to just go 2008. It's probably 2000.
0: I think it's earlier. I think it's slightly earlier, but I'm not going to lock it in yet. Okay. So I don't have to.
2: All right.
0: One more song. What year did these three songs come out? You got No Air, Jordan Sparks, Chris Brown, Katy Perry, I Kissed a Girl, and now she kissed Justin
2: Just get
0: Trudeau.
2: To song three, please.
0: Song three.

0: Okay, what's
1: Eric,
0: your guess?
1: It's Rihanna, not Eric Zachary, who sings that song. So don't make me turn this music off, Eric.
2: All right, you're
1: please,
2: stalling.
1: Please don't.
2: I am stalling. I think it's. I think it's 2007.
0: Okay.
2: It might be 06, but okay. I think it's 7.
1: All right.
2: 2007.
1: Audrey?
2: Jordan said 2008. What year did these songs come out?
0: Only one of you is correct today, and it is Jordan. It's 2008.
1: What? Yes. Yes. Jordan is crushing throwback these days. We are in a Jordy era right now. Oh my God. Kick it with you. You'll be my American boy. I'm the American boy, Eric.
2: I have nothing to say. All right, no air. Jordan Sparks, Chris Brown, Katy Perry, I Kissed a Girl, Rihanna, Take a Bow, and then Estelle, Kanye. Someone else is on this too, right?
1: No, it's just the two
2: American boy.
1: Yes.
2: All came out in 2008. That's crazy. XYZ throwback. It's all brought to you by Progressive Insurance.
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1: You are the best. More of today's best

0: We're giving foodies too much power. This is according to Jordan.
1: Yes.
0: Who I'm guessing this is because of your date night, dinner last night.
1: I went to dinner last night and I've realized we are not focused on the common folk anymore. Mm. We are only paying attention.
0: When has America ever been focused on the common folk?
1: All right. We're getting too deep.
0: Yeah, you either go to McDonald's, Burger King, and Arby's, or you go to Michelin starred restaurants.
1: All right.
0: Or
1: so,
0: Chili's.
1: Hey, shout out Chili's. But look, the thing they're not doing at Chili's is putting all their focus and attention on the foodies with the bright lights and the loom cubes and, you know, all this stuff.
2: What's a loom cube?
1: We need to chill out.
0: Oh, you're saying like the influencers that are like taking pictures of their food and
1: stuff. Exactly.
0: Oh, yeah. Right. That's getting a little out of hand. All right. We'll hear about Jordan's experience next on XYZ.

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4: I know.

0: Jordan went to a foodie restaurant last night, or a restaurant that has really good ratings. It just opened, right?
1: Yes.
0: So he was swarmed by the food influencers. Now, I think we've just gotten to the point, kind of like when someone's taking a selfie, you're just used to people taking pictures of their food. Sure. I do it too. It depends on the meal, but like, whatever. I'm pretty numb to that.
1: Right.
0: But it's the people that are going that extra mile and bringing like a light for the food, right, and like trying to move the food around in the restaurant to have a different angle.
1: Yeah.
0: It's just too much.
1: Here's my thing. Now, I understand that this person probably has a lot of followers. It'll benefit this restaurant because they did just open to have somebody in there like that. Give them a section. Do not put them with the rest of us who just wanted to try the food, because now, and I know this is not bashing the restaurant at all, they were a little slow on our stuff.
0: Yeah.
1: Right? Mm-hmm. Comparatively, he's getting dish after dish, meal after meal, not eating any of it. So it's just infuriating.
0: Oh, they're just giving him better service.
1: They're just giving him better service.
0: That's the restaurant. That's on the restaurant entirely.
1: You know, and like, right, he's got his lights out. We're opening and closing pots several times.
0: Don't name the restaurant.
1: No,
0: they just opened, right? And they're like the new, like, talked about spot.
1: Yes, yeah.
0: See, the problem I have with that is, like, a lot of the new restaurants, you can tell when a chef or a company's done this before because they will have an influencer night. They have a preview night. Yeah. And that's what that is for.
1: Exactly.
0: I have filmed those with our production company where it's like, it's a lot, but like the only people there are the ones reviewing the stuff. That's
2: for
0: how it should be.
2: Yeah.
0: So that once they're open, they do usually have rules or restrictions like, please don't use your flash. Please don't interrupt other people's meals. So the fact that they're still allowing this means that they just want all the attention and they're kind of amateur hour with
1: it. I'm sitting here like, we haven't gotten drinks yet. This guy has 8 courses in front of him.
2: Right.
1: Like I said, the huge lights. It's this. Any other situation would be very distracting and just bizarre, but you know, we're in a time now where social media is everything. I'm like, hey, come back to the little people, all right? We just want a nice meal. We want to try your food. Tell our friends. Food was great, by the way.
0: Yeah.
1: Tastes were delicious, but buddy with the, you
0: Tastes
1: know.
0: Were delicious is quite
2: well, especially
0: the
2: because
1: put it on a shirt.
2: No offense. This was a Wednesday night.
1: Yes.
2: Yeah.
1: The middle of the day.
2: Yeah.
1: Or middle of the week. Like, come on.
2: Yeah.
1: Come on.
0: I don't love that.
1: Yeah.
0: And also, like, I mean, it's on the restaurant, but also just like have some decorum. I've had cameras in my face. I've vlogged years ago, like, but I was still always aware of people around me.
1: Yeah.
0: And try not to interrupt their experience or service.
1: Sure.
0: And it's just like, when people are just so like unaware of your surroundings, it really gets to me.
1: Yeah. It was just like a fish out of water situation, but not totally on the influencer, not totally on the restaurant.
0: Just on both them losers.
1: Exactly. Show Jordy some love.
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1: 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XYZ with Eric Zachary. Katy Perry found herself in a giant inflatable, it's supposed to be a plastic bottle or like water a Gatorade bottle that she's calling Katerade. And she like goes out into the crowd, like a pseudo crowd surfing.
2: Expecting
1: the crowd to get her back to the stage. And this crowd said, no, you're coming with us.
3: It just took her away, man. If you watch the video,
1: you're not going back to the stage.
3: Carry her away in this giant water bottle.
2: That's so funny. So
1: whether it's Katy or her production design team that's this is a good idea.
2: Right.
1: No.
2: I don't. Yeah, you got to get a dummy award for that.
3: I feel like I would throw up.
1: I would love to see you in a Zorb.

Radio. All the times that you rain on my parade, and all the clubs you get in using my name. 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

0: 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More About Nothing is coming up on XYZ with Eric Zachary. We're learning about the chocolate wars, the Hershey's wars specifically.
1: Yes.
0: Basically a series of legal battles that have been going on for almost 100 years.
1: Correct.
0: Involving what could be your favorite chocolate. We'll learn about that next, but first a little bonus fact.
1: In the movie 8 Mile, Eminem freestyled every time he rapped on screen, so no two takes were ever the same. In the script, they just left Eminem raps here, so he would freestyle, and then if they had to redo the take, it would be a brand new one every
0: time. That's pretty cool.
1: Yeah.

0: More About Nothing on XYZ with Eric Zachary. It's all brought to you by Chick-fil-A. We're not talking about chicken. We're talking about chocolate.
1: Great segue.
0: It just threw me a little bit.
1: Food.
0: Let's learn about the Hershey's War that's been going on for almost 100 years.
1: Okay, so a lot of you all know about Hershey's chocolate, started by Milton Hershey in Lancaster, Pennsylvania in 1894. There is a separate company called Hershey's Ice Cream or Hershey's Creamery. They do ice cream primarily in the East Coast, but they are in some other places. They also started their company in Lancaster, Pennsylvania in 1894.
0: Are they related in like distant cousins or anything?
1: So in court and out, they have both famously claimed that they have no relation whatsoever.
2: Okay.
1: Right? That's where this whole thing jumps off. Because they're both in the dairy industry, every time one did something, they'd have to put out an ad saying, we have nothing to do with that. That's the guys across the street. Mm. So in 1916, a typhoid outbreak happens and it gets traced back to Hershey's ice cream. Hershey's chocolate got so mad about this because they were like, we don't have anything to do with that. Keep buying chocolate bars.
2: Sure. Mm-hmm.
1: So that kicks things off. 2 years later, the chocolate company decides to buy up creameries, not to do anything with them. Just like, hey, y'all ice cream boys aren't getting off the ground. We just don't
0: like you. So Hershey's chocolate's just starting to bully Hershey's dairy or Hershey's
1: ice cream. Hershey's ice cream. Hershey's ice cream is like, we are going to get into chocolate. We are starting Hershey's Brothers Chocolate. Hershey's chocolate bars. We're like,
0: Hershey's brother chocolate is actually hilarious.
1: Brothers, there's an S in there. But anyway, that kicks off the feud further. This legal battle would go on for a decade from about 1920 to 1930. The ice cream company ended up losing. They tried to like move out of Pennsylvania, sneakily do it in Omaha. People were telling Milton Hershey, like, they're trying
0: they're
1: to make
0: still
1: chocolate
0: using
1: bars.
0: The name,
1: exactly.
3: Yeah, okay.
1: Finally gets stopped. Decades go by. 1966, Hershey's chocolate is now like, I want to make ice cream. So the ice cream boys, who are significantly smaller now, Hershey's chocolate's making like over 200 million annually. Mm-hmm. Hershey's ice cream doesn't get over 10 million, but they sue and they end up settling out of court to where Hershey's ice cream is like, we'll only make ice cream. Hershey's makes chocolate. You guys can't make ice cream. You can make everything else.
2: Got it.
1: In the 90s, Hershey's ice cream wants to make frozen yogurt. Hershey's chocolate goes, remember what we said? You guys would just make ice cream and y'all do so much noise.
0: Hershey's ice cream still a company?
1: Yeah.
0: This is still like a thing?
1: Still a company.
0: And it's completely unrelated to Hershey's chocolate.
1: Completely unrelated. So in that 90s court case, when they were like, no frozen yogurt, somehow just through being petty, Hershey's chocolate won. Hershey's ice cream
0: couldn't.
1: Because
0: they have all the money now.
1: Right, exactly.
3: Yeah.
1: Hershey's ice cream can't make frozen yogurt. And ever since then, they've had to put at the bottom of all their products, not affiliated with the chocolate.
0: That's wild.
1: So there's nothing going on right now, but who's to say they don't make each other mad again and strike it back up?
3: Yeah.
0: She's just reading this in real time.
3: No. I just found a picture and the logo looks exactly the same.
1: Yeah, they've had problems all throughout the years.
0: It's More About Nothing. Learn about the chocolate war, the Hershey war specifically, that started over 100 years ago. More About Nothing is all brought to you by Chick-fil-A.
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1: Let's go!
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0: Apple is saying, hey, you don't got to buy our super expensive products anymore. Now you can lease them. They're trying to basically cloak the idea of this lease to own program.
1: Okay. This is how they, you know, they got rid of iTunes and did Apple Music.
0: You're making a subscription model for products. Yeah. And I want to carefully not bash this because I do benefit from, like, you know, if I need to upgrade a MacBook Pro every single year.
1: Yeah.
2: Yeah.
0: And for someone like me, I'm paying a monthly and I know that, like, I'm using the top tier technology in it.
1: Right.
0: Yes. But you're also falling into the trope that is like, you don't own anything.
1: Exactly.
0: You know, you don't get to sell it after the fact. So I think a lot of people are like, this is kind of taking advantage of people that can't afford a new iPhone. Cause it could be like, they're talking as low as like $18 a month for a new iPhone.
1: Right.
0: Mm. Essentially you could pay that if you have like AT&T or Verizon and do that lease to own.
2: Right.
0: But if you're doing it through Apple's new Apple upgrade program, now they're saying, well, you got to turn it in, but you could upgrade at any time, but you never actually own the phone. You're never paying into the equity of the phone.
2: I guess, does it matter?
0: Well, if you pay off, if you make 36 payments on like the Verizon plan that exists right now, you own that phone. You can resell it.
2: Yeah.
0: You can keep it. You can do whatever you want with it. Yeah. You never have to return it. For this, if you opt for the Apple upgrade program, you can keep leasing it. You could rent it for 5 years, but you still have to return it when you're done.
1: At some point,
0: you're a lease. It's a rental unit, and you're not buying it.
2: But you can like upgrade it and like
0: see, Audrey's the key demo.
2: Well, I'm just saying
0: it's renting an apartment versus owning a home.
2: I mean, if it were like a car, I feel like it would be different because then it's like that's an asset that you have. You can sell that. You don't need it. I feel like a phone, like I kind of understand.
0: Yeah, well
2: my concern was them just like taking everybody's data.
1: Okay, they're already doing that.
2: But now they can have more, right?
0: XYZ.

0: XYZ with Eric Zachary, dumb of the day. It's all brought to you by O'Reilly Auto Parts, your professional parts people. Today we're learning. I didn't know this was the dumb of the day. Yes. Katy Perry recently in concert, she decided to try to do her version of like those hamster balls where 21 Pilots did this for a long time.
1: Yeah. Yep.
0: Where like you'll get in some version of like a Zorb or inflatable ball and run to the crowd. It's usually pretty coordinated, right? Like they have security guards and they have people on the ground and techs that will make sure that they don't get too carried away with it.
1: Sure, yes.
0: Katy said, give me to the people.
2: Well, okay, so she has this giant inflatable like plastic water bottle that she climbs into that says Katy Raid on it.
0: Katy Raid?
2: Yeah.
0: A Gatorade?
2: Yeah.
0: Oh,
2: and apparently there's like a giant straw that they're supposed to like push her to.
1: Okay, got you.
2: But so she like goes into the crowd in this giant inflatable Katy Raid bottle, and the crowd just continues to carry her away from the stage to the point where she's like, bring me back.
0: I love it.
2: Like, turn me around. And they just keep getting...
1: I have to imagine, like, obviously this is dub of the day. It's going to Katy Perry. At what point is she like, what antics do I pull at my show to like secure virality?
0: See, I have to believe this is intentional. Like, she's a weird person. There's been so many articles and other celebrities that have come out and been like, she's just really bizarre as a person. But I still like her music. I really wish her career hasn't taken the trajectory it has, because I've seen her in concert. I saw California Girls, Katy,
1: right?
0: She puts on a great show.
2: I feel like she's always been doing like...
0: She's always been doing weird things, but I feel like...
2: Stuff.
0: I mean, I remember Left Shark at the Super Bowl halftime show. Like,
2: oh my God, I forgot about
0: that. But I think she's just trying to do it at a time where she's not updating it for the current culture.
1: The rate at which something happens at a Katy Perry show has to be like 90%.
0: It's starting to come off as, what can I do when the cameras are on me to keep attention?
1: Yes.
0: Because like she also just got caught with Justin Trudeau, who she's dating, former Prime Minister of Canada, where he's like putting sunscreen down her bikini, like her chest.
1: Her top.
0: But like, it's not like, oh, paparazzi caught them. Like, they're clearly in front of cameras.
1: It's performative.
0: Right. It's just, and it's like, damn. How Katy Perry and Canada have fallen.
1: Caught astray.
0: Canada.
1: Oh, God. Okay.
0: We have like a 3% of our audience listens from Canada. So.
1: Yeah, what are you doing?
0: Y'all know I love you. I like French Canada.
1: Poutine?
0: Well, I like Quebec and Montreal area.
1: Oh, okay. Got it.
2: All
1: right.
2: I like all the Canadians.
0: XYZ.
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0: Roommate nightmares. This is you, Audrey. You put this in.
1: Well, there? I was telling Jordan a story, and he was like, "We got to talk about
0: we
1: this."
0: Gotta talk about
2: Can
0: this.
2: I take a guess? Is it a nightmare experience with your roommate, or they had like night terrors and woke you up?
1: I mean, not the latter. That's okay. For sure. All right.
2: So it's a situation at home.
0: Yes.
1: Yeah.
0: Right. I love it. Let's bring it to XYZ Court next.

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2: Audrey's having some roommate debates.
3: Not really. It's not that big of a deal, but it's kind of funny.
2: It's not that big of a deal. You put roommate nightmare in here.
3: Well,
4: it to me sounds like a nightmare. Okay,
2: what's going on at home?
3: Okay, so basically I got a new duvet cover and new pillowcases. I was so excited. They're really cute. They're red and fluffy. Or I guess not fluffy.
2: Audrey, what's going on with the room?
3: Okay, that's so important. That's important. Okay. It's important. Okay, so I washed it because I just got it delivered, right. And I was about to put it in the dryer, and it looked like somebody had taken the ink out of five pens and just thrown it in the dryer and then ran the dryer. And so I was like, boop, boop, boop, boop, boop, Peyton. And I called my best friend, who's also my roommate. And I was like, have you seen the dryer? And she was like, no. And she came downstairs and she was like, I don't know how this happened. And I was like, I don't know how this happened. So we're trying to figure out who did this. Anyway, we couldn't figure out who did it. So we're just sitting there, both of our heads in the dryer together with hairspray and magic erasers, trying to get the pen out of the inside of our dryer. We did, by the way.
4: Congratulations.
2: I'm more caught up on the fact that you guys couldn't figure out who did this because, okay, wouldn't Clueless, you live with three people. Like, if it's not Peyton, it's not you. You got two other people to ask.
3: Well, yeah, but we were like, it probably wasn't Kylie.
2: Okay, so you know who it is.
3: Well, are
2: you going to address it?
3: We have our suspicions.
4: Okay, yeah. But
3: no,
2: you guys just never have resolution at all.
3: Yes, we do. It was just an accident. It's not that big of a deal.
4: I would put out hey, maybe let's not put our pens in our pants before we put it in the dryer.
3: I don't think that they tried to.
4: No, but I mean, it needs to be brought up so it doesn't happen again. Check those pockets before you're doing laundry because you got a beautiful new duvet.
3: I got it out. It's okay.
4: Okay.
3: But it was kind of funny because we both were just sitting there in the hairspray.
2: Just to recap, so I have my grasp on this, because anyone that walked in the middle of this segment.
4: Yeah.
2: Audrey, you don't know which roommate, but someone put something in the dryer that ink went everywhere.
3: Yeah.
2: Making it a problem for you to wash and dry your new duvet.
3: Yes.
2: And rather than figure out who did it, you're just like, oh, I wonder.
4: I'm going to clean it up myself. Okay.
3: Because we have a good living environment and we take care of each other.
2: It sounds like an conflict-avoidant living environment.
4: Avoidant
3: is
4: the word.
3: Certainly not what it is.
2: Okay. you're saying I pick and choose battles is what's happening. All right.
4: Okay, exactly. Got you.
2: XYZ with Eric Zachary.
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0: 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Happy Thursday, almost Friday.
1: Yes.
2: Weekend. Happy Thursday.
0: Thank you, Audrey.
1: I thought you were actually going to sing like the happy birthday.
2: Like Stevie Wonder. No.
0: Yeah. Well, Audrey's dressed like Garth from Wayne's World today.
2: Party time.
0: Love that for you.
1: Yeah, that's great.
0: It is party time. Today on the show, XYZ throwbacks on the way. More about nothing. We're learning about the Hershey's chocolate war.
1: Yeah, yeah.
0: This is ongoing.
2: Wow.
1: It has stopped since the 90s. It could start back up.
0: Can't wait. Okay. Oh, and Apple's like, hey, you don't have to buy our products anymore. We can lease them to you.
1: That's scary to me.
0: All of that and more on XYZ with Eric Zachary. The show is on.

0: XYZ with Eric Zachary. HBO is developing Max Shorts.
1: Yeah.
0: So vertical short form things that HBO is now going to be like, you can also pay for this.
2: Yeah. I thought Max Shorts was like extreme, like extreme hiking wear. Oh. Like, yeah, like right, shorts with a lot of cargo pockets.
0: I imagined a gnome with cargo shorts.
1: Yeah, yeah, okay, that would be Max Shorts. Why don't you
0: get us back on track? Yeah,
1: so what it is it's powered by what? Guess what? Guess what? AI.
2: Yes.
1: Basically, HBO has created this feature for certain select users in the U.S. where they can go through and scroll, and it's basically like when you stumble down a TikTok rabbit hole and you end up watching like three parts of an episode of like, you know, Lost or something like that. The AI basically goes in and selects like memorable moments
2: from actual shows.
1: Like
2: House of the Dragon or Curb Your Enthusiasm,
1: part 1, part 2, part 3. Yeah. Yes, you can open that and watch it, or you can like add it to your watch list,
0: I hate that because like one of my favorite shows, and I've been very vocal about this, is The Newsroom, Aaron Sorkin, right? And there's so many speeches and moments from that show that get clipped over the years. And everyone's like, oh, I know that scene, but they have no idea what the show is. So I think it'd be cool for like to be able to click through. So it's not using AI to like regenerate.
1: I mean, here's the
0: thing.
1: They're
0: just clipping.
1: Oh, yeah, yeah, yeah. But I'll be honest, I also kind of like this because I feel like there are a lot of times where I'm like, I'm that person where I'm like scrolling on TikTok and then I see this like a clip from a movie and I'm like, I want to watch that movie. And then I like either can't figure out where to watch the movie or like can't figure out what the movie is because it's like an account that has like three followers that's made by like a bot.
0: Right. But someone that's farming money
2: exactly.
0: for content they don't own.
1: That's the one
2: part I like about this is that everybody is doing this on Twitter and TikTok. So HBO might as well just take back ownership of their shows.
1: Right, exactly. You know? So, I mean, I don't love that it's AI. You know I'm never going to love that it's AI. But
2: sounds like you love it.
0: It's not AI. It's just an AI tool. But, like, this is the AI that I think is fine, using it to speed up editing. And
1: I mean, yeah, sure.
0: They're not recreating House of the Dragons with AI actors.
1: I understand that, Eric.
0: I don't know that you do. That. I don't.
2: Uh-oh, here we go.
1: You don't know that understand that?
0: No.
2: Ding.
0: Okay. XYZ with Eric Zachary. It's your XYZ ENT Entertainment Report. 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
0: Trying to be soothing for Audrey.
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2: Dun dun dun.
1: In the girl's apartment.
3: I don't know if the mystery was ever solved, yeah. but that's okay.
2: You don't want to solve it, is the thing.
1: You know the answer. You're just not completing the last scene of Scooby-Doo because you're afraid of.
2: It's exactly where my mind went. You don't want to take the mask off for them to be like meddling kids.
3: What am I going to do about it?
1: Say, don't do this or clean this up.
2: Don't put
1: other
2: things in the dryer.
3: Hey, it sucks that you got ink all over your clothes. Don't do that again. Loser, it's gonna ruin all of our clothes.
1: That's exactly what you
2: should say. I actually liked that a lot.
3: It wasn't on purpose.
1: HBO is developing HBO Max shorts, so split up vertical versions of their TV shows of fan favorite moments so that you can watch them, digest them quickly, and then you have the option to click through and watch more. XYZ Throwback Today, three songs all came out in the same year. What year did those come out? And more about nothing, the Hershey family versus the Hershey family. These are two different Hershey families, and they both make some version of confectionery products. And we're learning about that and more about nothing on XYZ.
2: Yes,
1: with
2: continue.
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0: We're giving foodies too much power. This is according to Jordan.
1: Yes.
0: Who I'm guessing this is because of your date night, dinner last night.
1: I went to dinner last night and I've realized we are not focused on the common folk anymore. Mm. We are only paying attention.
0: When has America ever been focused on the common folk?
1: All right. We're getting too deep.
0: Yeah, you either go to McDonald's, Burger King, and Arby's, or you go to Michelin starred restaurants.
1: All right.
0: Or Chili's.
1: Hey, shout out Chili's. But look, the thing they're not doing at Chili's is putting all their focus and attention on the foodies with the bright lights and the loom cubes and, you know, all this stuff.
2: That's a loom cube.
1: We need to chill out.
0: Oh, you're saying like the influencers that are like taking pictures of their food and
1: exactly.
0: stuff.
1: Exactly. Oh, yeah.
0: Right. That's getting a little out of hand. All right. We'll hear about Jordan's experience next on XYZ.

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3: Jordan went to a foodie restaurant last night, or a restaurant that has really good ratings. It just opened, right?
4: Yes.
3: So he was swarmed by the food influencers. Now, I think we've just gotten to the point, kind of like when someone's taking a selfie, you're just used to people taking pictures of their food.
4: Sure.
3: I do it too. It depends on the meal, but like, whatever. I'm pretty numb to that.
4: Right.
3: But it's the people that are going that extra mile and bringing like a light for the food,
4: right,
3: and like trying to move the food around in the restaurant to have a different angle.
4: Yeah.
3: This is too much.
4: Here's my thing. Now, I understand that this person probably has a lot of followers. It'll benefit this restaurant because they did just open to have somebody in there like that. Give them a section. Do not put them with the rest of us who just wanted to try the food, because now, and I know this is not bashing the restaurant at all, they were a little slow on our stuff.
3: Yeah.
4: Right?
5: Mm-hmm.
4: Comparatively, he's getting dish after dish, meal after meal, not eating any of it, so it's just infuriating.
3: Oh, they're just giving him better service.
4: They're just giving him better service.
3: That's the restaurant. That's on the restaurant.
4: You know, and like,
5: right,
4: he's got his lights out. We're opening and closing pots several times.
3: Don't name the restaurant.
4: No,
3: they just opened, right? And they're like the new, like, talked about spot.
4: Yes, yeah.
3: See, the problem I have with that is like a lot of the new restaurants, you can tell when a chef or a company's done this before because they will have an influencer night. They have a preview night.
5: Yeah.
3: And that's what that is for.
4: Exactly.
3: I have filmed those with our production company where it's like,
5: yeah,
3: it's a lot, but like the only people there are the ones reviewing the stuff. That's
5: for
3: how it should be.
5: Yeah.
3: So that once they're open, they do usually have rules or restrictions. Like, please don't use your flash. Please don't interrupt other people's meals. So the fact that they're still allowing this means that they just want all the attention and they're kind of amateur hour with
4: it. I'm sitting here like, we haven't gotten drinks yet. This guy has 8 courses in front of him.
5: Right.
4: Like I said, the huge lights, any other situation would be very distracting and just bizarre, but you know, we're in a time now where social media is everything. I'm like, hey, come back to the little people, all right? We just want a nice meal. We want to try your food. Tell our friends. Food was great, by the way.
3: Yeah.
4: Tastes were delicious, but buddy with the, you
3: tastes
4: know.
3: Were delicious is quite
5: well, especially
3: the
5: because,
4: put it on a shirt.
5: No offense, this was a Wednesday night.
4: Yes.
5: Yeah.
4: The middle of the day.
5: Yeah.
4: Or middle of the week. Like, come on.
5: Yeah.
4: Come on.
3: I don't love that.
4: Yeah.
3: And also, like, I mean, it's on the restaurant, but also just like have some decorum. I've had cameras in my face. I've vlogged years ago, like, but I was still always aware of people around me.
4: Yeah.
3: And try not to interrupt their experience or service.
4: Sure.
3: So it's just like, when people are just so like unaware of your surroundings, it really gets to me.
4: Yeah. It was just like a fish out of water situation, but not totally on the influencer, not totally on the restaurant.
3: Just on both them losers.
4: Exactly. Show Jordy some love.
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0: he puts together. Three songs. They all come out in the same year.
1: Yes.
0: We just got to figure out what year that is.
1: Yeah. I've been doing pretty good recently.
0: You have.
1: Yeah.
0: I think it's fair to say you also feel like you've been guessing, though, the last couple
1: weeks. Oh, I'm taking blind shots in the dark.
0: But it's been working for you.
1: It has, so yeah.
0: I want you to be more confident this week, because that way you lose. All right? XYZ throwback. Three songs. They all came out in the same year. What year was it next? Jordan and I playing for you at home next.

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0: It's XYZ with Eric Zachary on 101.3 FM, my biggest little radio. It's called XYZ Throwback, all brought to you by Progressive Insurance. Three songs, they all came out in the same year. We just got to figure out what year that is. And by we, I mean Jordan and I, playing for you at home.
1: Hello, hello.
0: If you can telepathically get us the answer, that'd be very helpful.
2: I would, like, if you can do that, if you're an X-Man, please hit me up.
0: Audrey selected the song, so let's dive in. Song number one, what year did it come out?
2: Oh, is this Jordan Sparks and Chris Brown?
0: Yeah. Okay. At first, I thought it was Halo, and I'm realizing how much Beyonce's Halo sounds like this song, The Beat.
2: Right. Okay. Yeah. I feel like song and Halo probably around the same time, too.
3: I think this was first.
2: But I've got... Oh, man.
0: I don't have a guess yet.
2: I've got a guess. You said I should be more confident.
0: I think you should be confident and pick a
2: year. I'm not ready to jump into
0: it. Lock it in. We got two more songs to hear. What year did these songs come out? Song number two. Kiss the Girl.
4: 2008. Are you locking that in?
2: I'm mad that you asked me that question, Audrey.
0: He locked it in. 2008.
2: I'm gonna just go 2008. It's probably 2000.
0: I think it's earlier. I think it's slightly earlier, but I'm not gonna lock it in yet. So I don't have to.
2: All right.
0: One more song. What year did these three songs come out? You got No Air, Jordan Sparks, Chris Brown, Katy Perry, I Kissed a Girl, and now she kissed Justin.
2: Just get to
0: Trudeau.
2: Song three, please.
0: Song three.

0: Okay, what's
1: Eric,
0: your guess?
1: It's Rihanna, not Eric Zachary, who sings that song. So don't make me turn this music off, Eric.
2: All right,
1: you're
2: please,
1: stalling.
2: Please don't. I am stalling. I think it's 2007.
0: Okay.
2: It might be 06, but I think it's 7.
1: All right,
2: 2007.
1: Audrey?
2: Jordan said 2008. What year did these songs come out?
0: Only one of you is correct today, and it is Jordan. It's 2008.
1: What? Yes. Yes. Jordan is crushing throwback these days. We are in a Jordy era right now. Oh my God. Kick it with you. You'll be my American boy. I'm the American boy, Eric.
2: I have nothing to say. Hey, all right, no air. Jordan Sparks, Chris Brown, Katy Perry, I Kissed a Girl, Rihanna, Take a Bow, and then Estelle, Kanye. Someone else is on this too, right?
1: No, it's
0: nope, just
1: the two.
0: Them.
1: Just the two.
2: American
1: them.
2: Boy.
1: Yes.
2: All came out in 2008. That's crazy. XYZ Woo. Throwback. It's all brought to you by Progressive Insurance.
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0: XYZ with Eric Zachary. BTS has withdrawn their entries or their eligibility for Grammys following the decision to create a, what is it, Asian pop artist or best Asian pop artist.
1: Yeah, there's a whole Asian category. There's several different awards that if you make K-pop, you know,
0: you qualify or
1: you qualify.
0: I called this. I said it sounds like it's very divisive.
1: It is.
0: And it was just the Grammys trying to put people in a box. And that's essentially what BTS said. Like, our music's for everybody. We don't want to be divided or listened to based off what genre we're in.
2: Yeah.
0: Of course, the Grammys is trying to walk it back and be like, well, this was just an added category. You're still eligible for like best pop album too.
1: Right. I think these academies and these, you know, places where they're deeming what awards should be just become more loser by the year.
2: Oh, 100%. You know?
1: Like, this is just like a very backwards, like flawed thing to do.
2: Yeah.
1: I feel like the more categories that they add, whether it's the Grammys or the Emmys or whatever, it's like, all you olds, go away.
0: There's just too many categories. And I also like, I get you, it's kind of a lose-lose because if you don't have enough categories, you're going to be like, well, the right people never get nominated.
1: Sure.
0: But at the end of the day, if we're really just trying to look for something based off of commercial success,
1: right,
0: which was the original metric, then have like five categories.
2: Yeah.
0: That's all you need.
1: There you go.
0: And make the show 40 minutes and then we can move on with our lives.

0: XYZ with Eric Zachary. Katy Perry found herself in a giant inflatable, it's supposed to be a plastic bottle or like water a Gatorade bottles. Bottle that yeah, she's calling yeah. Katie, mm-hmm. Katerade.
1: Katerade.
0: And she like goes out into the crowd, like a pseudo crowd surfing.
2: Yeah. Yes.
0: Expecting the crowd to get her back to the stage. And this crowd said, no, you're coming with us.
3: It just took her away, man. If you watch the video,
0: it's like, you're not going back to the stage.
3: Carry her away in this giant water bottle.
2: That's so funny. So
0: whether it's Katie or her production design team that's sure. like, this is a good idea.
2: Right.
0: No.
2: I don't. Yeah. You got to get a dummy award for that.
3: I feel like I would throw up.
0: Would love to see you in a Zorb.

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5: 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All right, that is it for us today on XYZ with Eric Zachary. We talked through a lot.
6: We did.
5: Audrey, what was your favorite part of the show?
7: Maybe talking about Katy Perry.
5: Okay.
6: Yeah. Katy Perry found herself in an inflatable, like, giant plastic water bottle that she...
7: I mean, she put herself in
6: she
7: there.
6: She was like, yeah, it was like a Zorb. Like, you know, she's crowd surfing via this inflatable contraption and... The crowd said, "You're not going back to the stage."
5: Yeah, I love that. No, I love that so much for her.
6: Which is great. So she won a dumb of the day.
5: Yes.
6: XYZ throwback, three songs all came out in the same year. If you missed it, it was Rihanna, Take a Bow. It was Katy Perry, I Kissed a Girl, American Boy, Estelle.
5: And Jordan Kanye, Sparks.
6: And Chris Brown, No Air.
7: What year was it?
6: It was 2008.
5: Yes, yeah. It was. Yeah. And I got that.
6: You look so dumb right now.
5: No, you looked so dumb right now.
6: Don't tell me that you're sorry, cause you're not.
5: I'm not sorry. I won.
6: Maybe
5: fair
6: when I know you're only. So I'm just gonna. Every time Jordan and I have a conflict, now I'm just gonna just recite
5: sing
6: lyrics
5: over
7: you
5: me.
7: You already do that.
5: Yeah, that's something you've been
6: okay,
5: doing.
6: And I'm just. This is official notice.
7: Okay.
6: I'm
7: okay.
6: Continue
7: okay.
6: to do
5: got
6: that.
5: You. Yeah, thank you for that,
6: it.
5: Eric.
6: That is awesome. It for us today. Hey, if you haven't checked it out yet, the show is available completely in visual. Form
5: for your eyeballs.
7: Yeah, you can see what we look like.
6: Drink us in
5: with your eyes.
6: The video version of the show is available on Apple, on Spotify, YouTube, and more.
5: People say you can drink us in. That's real nasty.
6: Jordan.
5: What? You said it.
6: That's it for us today. Audrey, say goodbye.
7: Goodbye.
6: Jordan, you lost your opportunity. We'll see you tomorrow.
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5: I hate people who have fear of airports. 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
12: This is Robert Perea from the Fernley Reporter with your Fernley News Minute for Friday, July 31st. Lyon County Commissioners will hold a public workshop on Monday to review a proposed ordinance that would set development standards for future data centers in the county. The workshop begins at 9 a.m. at the Lyon County Administrative Complex in Yerington. Residents can also participate by Zoom. The draft would prohibit water-consuming cooling systems unless they use reclaimed water or treated effluent and require on-site renewable energy or renewable power agreements to offset electricity use and reduce impacts on utility customers. It also includes standards for noise, lighting, setbacks, landscaping, fencing, and screening. Stay in touch with your local news with the Fernley Reporter. I'm Robert Perea from the Fernley Reporter, and this has been your Fernley News Minute on 101.3 FM, my biggest little radio.
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0: almost a weekend. Let's get the show underway. It is Hey Morton. I'm your host, Rick Morton. There's Adina.
1: Hey, Morton.
0: And D-Rock.
2: Hey, Morton.
0: We're going to entertain you for the next few hours. I'm going to kick things off with something I think is, this could be huge. A massive game changer when it comes to going out and having a night out on the town with your friends. This invention, Adina, when you hear about this, you are like, oh, yes. I think these two women are about to make a ton of money.
1: Ooh,
0: I'll explain what it is. In fact, I'll have them explain what it is next.
1: And you are about to laugh out loud when you hear what one man in Australia is doing to a neighborhood that's freaking residents out. Like, for me, I would be thriving. Everyone else, freaking out.
2: And a popular shoe brand pays homage to a culture unlike you've ever heard before. You'll be so impressed when you hear this next right here on Hey Morton.

0: almost the weekend and a brand new day. So let's get this show underway. It is Hey Morton. I'm your host, Rick Morton. There's Adina.
1: Hey Morton.
0: There's D-Rock.
2: Hey Morton.
0: Well, you know, I'll be honest with you. I think that this could make these two girls a ton of money. Addison Bounds and her friend Kira Robichaux are developing something out of the University of South Florida that could keep women safe everywhere. Oh. And if this is accurate, if it really is accurate, they're going to make a ton of money. It's a wearable sensor that's like a bracelet that will detect whether your drink has spiked drugs in it.
1: Ooh. Oh, that's good.
0: Listen to this.
3: We're really trying to develop something that really puts the power back into the hands of us and our peers.
4: You just drop whatever's on your finger is plenty onto the surface of the product. You'll receive a notification to your phone telling you if that drink is safe to consume or not. And if your drink has been spiked, your live location is immediately sent to your safety network that you've connected to the app.
1: Wow.
2: Wow.
0: That part is great.
4: Wow.
0: But also, I think a little overkill, because if you have a spiked drink and you're at a bar and someone spikes your drink, you're like, oh, that's spiked. I don't know who did that, but here, take this. You don't need your network going, oh my God, she's being attacked. You know what I mean? If you're somewhere else, you get a notification on your phone like, I've got a spiked drink. What happens in your mind? Oh my God, they're fading. Oh my God, they're losing their mind. Someone's taking advantage. They're in danger. I better hurry. And then you get to the bar and they're like, oh no, I'm good. It's cool. I just was testing my drink. So I think that part needs to be mitigated a little bit. Be like maybe an alert sent like, I've detected my drink, but I'm marked as fine, or you know what I mean?
1: Yeah.
0: Yeah. Yeah. But still, what a genius invention. I don't know how it works like that. I know if there are false positives you would get, because that's a pretty dangerous thing to accuse someone of spiking your drink.
2: Still a good safety net.
1: At least, yeah, it's like, don't drink it. You know, at least
2: just don't. Yeah.
1: Walk away.
2: Yeah.
1: I don't know.
0: Wow.
1: There's this man who has been terrorizing a neighborhood in Australia. And an Australian reporter caught up with this man trying to ask him questions, even though he was silent. Others spoke out. Take a listen to what's happening.
5: So you're telling me this random man is driving here specifically to dump bird feed?
6: Every day, right in the middle of the night.
5: What on earth are you doing? You're really ruffling some feathers around here, Mr. Birdman.
0: Okay. There goes the serious reporter out the window, right?
5: Ruffling some feathers around here, Mr. Birdman.
6: When the sun rises, like hell just breaks loose. We come from a nice, quiet, peaceful street to just mayhem.
7: It's not good for the birds, it's not good for their health.
8: It's dirty, it's disgusting, it's gross, it's hellish.
5: What is Birdman's motive?
6: That's the big question. What, why? Why is he doing it?
1: For 2 years, there's a masked man showing up around 4 a.m. to this neighborhood and dumping, buckets of bird feed all around, everywhere. And yeah, by 5, 6, 7 a.m., there are thousands of birds, all kinds of birds, eating. And no one's been able to, like, do anything about it.
2: Really?
1: It's so
0: doesn't
1: bizarre.
0: Seem like... It doesn't seem like it would. This sounds like a scam for a documentary or an ad or something. Because why wouldn't a neighbor just, if the reporter can so easily approach the guy, why wouldn't a neighbor just go out and go, what are you doing? Knock it off.
1: I mean, the guy just
0: or
1: walked,
0: hose the guy down.
1: Yeah, the guy just walked off. And so, and he's wearing a hoodie, sunglasses, like you can't see any features of his. And he's just, he stayed silent and then walked off and got away. So I don't.
0: That neighborhood doesn't have enough cats. Seems like there's a solution. Something doesn't add up to me here.
1: I don't know.
0: That's so bizarre.
1: I don't know who the Birdman is, but to me it's funny.
0: That's the other thing. It seems like it'd be fairly easy to figure out who it is, right?
2: Right.
1: Well, not if you, who, how?
0: Fall
1: unless
0: into their house.
1: Arrested, you know.
0: Well, you just, when they drive away, you just drive to where their house is, get their address, look up who it is, and then ask animal control, like, hey, could you talk to this guy about, you know,
1: he's doing it in the middle of the night, so unless someone's going to be on watch duty to make sure to follow him.
0: How long did it take the reporter to find him?
1: She ended up showing up like 4 a.m. and he happened to be there, so that's why she was walking behind him trying to ask him questions. But
0: it just took her like once or twice and she found him. If you lived there for 2 years, I think you could get to him.
2: Right. Yeah. This is really cool. This is the first time I've ever heard a fashion designer come out and say that, yes, we are a leading brand in something, but we owe this to to a specific culture. The Timberland brand honors the hip hop culture. Check this out.
9: You say hip hop owns Tim's. We just shepherd it. Say more.
10: The Schwartz family who created Timberland would be the first to say, and they have, when they created the brand, the hip hop movement really picked it up and ran with it and really created and embedded it in the culture. And it was the yellow boot that was born in the same year hip hop was born. And so they've grown up together. And I would say no brand is more owned by its culture than Timberland is owned by the hip hop culture. And so we're very aware of that. I'm very aware of that. And I love that aspect of it. We try to really pay homage to it all the time because it's so important to the brand. In a way, a really strong brand, you don't really own it. The users who own it, especially those who feel most passionate about it, what you can do is contribute to that and support it. And that's what we do.
0: That's cool. When I'm sure Wrangler, like, hold on a minute.
2: denim, ho.
0: Excuse me. I think country music has had a little Wrangler thing going on for a minute. Oh, my dad will not wear any jeans. My dad was a horse guy growing up, country western guy. Yeah. That's his music. And he will not wear a pair of jeans that are not Wranglers. I've never seen him in my life wear anything but that.
1: Wow.
0: My dad, when we went to Hawaii, my dad wore Wranglers to the beach. Okay, that's all you need to know right there. Yeah, that's cool.
11: And now it's time for your friendly community minute. There is a back-to-school clothing drive and lemonade stand happening on Saturday, August 1st from 9 a.m. until 1 p.m. or until gone. It'll be happening at 965 Julia Lane here in Fernley. Then on Saturday, August 1st is the last day of the Unearth a Story summer reading program. We have it on Saturday, August 1st at 11:30 a.m. They'll have a Smokey the Bear birthday party and the end of the summer reading program. Then Teddy Bear Tuesday happening August 4th from 4 p.m. to 8 p.m. at Black Bear Diner. Hey kids, bring in your favorite teddy bear or other stuffed animal and enjoy dinner on them. And don't forget to bring mom and dad. One free meal per child and maximum 3 meals per family or group. They look forward to seeing all your fuzzy friends. That's for kids 10 and under, and they must be accompanied by an adult. The Community Minute is brought to you by the Fernley Chamber of Commerce. Meetings will be held at the Fernley Community Resource and Response Center, 695 East Main Street here in Fernley. The meetings are every Tuesday morning. Doors open at 7 a.m. The meeting begins at 7:30 a.m.
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1: Ben Affleck just became a millionaire. Like, within 1 minute. Immediately. $1 million. I will explain how this happened next in the Daily Dirt.
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0: here's some Hollywood news. Ben Affleck just became a millionaire. I'll explain how this all went down in just a minute. But first, gosh, several women have come forward now to accuse Jared Leto of sexual misconduct, including assault. There's this new BBC documentary called Jared Leto, Hollywood's Dark Secret. And up to 10 women say that these offenses occurred when they were all teenagers. One woman says she was 17 when he pressured her into being intimate. Another one claims Jared Leto groomed her and then made sexually explicit phone calls to her when she was just 16. And then he tried to send her an NDA, like a non-disclosure agreement. But then she refused to sign it. So all of this is just coming down on Jared Leto. He issued a statement denying it all.
1: The one thing, you know, because documentaries these days, they'll round up anybody. And so you look for, like, how many signs of credibility can there be to the accusations, right? Because you look at the timing, you look at all this stuff. Mm-hmm. One of his band members, former, I don't know if it's a band member or it was just someone who worked with 30 Seconds to Mars, yeah. That band. Mm-hmm. So I don't know if it's a crew member or a band member. Said, yeah, we were all kind of uncomfortable with how he would act around younger women.
0: Mm. That says it all.
1: That says a lot. Kinda. But, you know, that may be a disgruntled employee. I mean, we probably, if someone made a documentary, find an intern somewhere that was mad that we didn't, like, give them something or... Right. But when it starts racking up and you start seeing account after account after account, you're like,
0: interesting.
1: Fire behind this smoke.
2: Yeah.
1: Yep.
0: Ben Affleck just became a millionaire. Ben teamed up with Jeopardy superstar Jamie Ding, who on Who Wants to Be a Millionaire, the show. And here was their winning answer. Take a listen.
3: Which turkeys have not been pardoned by a U.S. president? We've got peanut butter and jelly, tater and tot, mac and cheese, and spaghetti and meatball.
1: All right. Did you hear the answer already?
0: I did.
1: What, did you, D-Rock?
2: No.
1: What's your guess?
2: I would say mac and cheese.
1: All right.
3: D, spaghetti and meatball. Final answer.
1: You know, people on Jeopardy got to be mad at that. Wait a minute. $1 million for that?
2: That's it? That's all you had to do?
1: It was like presidential turkeys for 500. That's what I got. That's nothing. Be mad, right? Well, good for them. So they donated to charity, right?
0: Yeah, they, of course, donated the money to charity. But how fun that Ben Affleck was a part of it. I was like, Ben Affleck? Like, the one?
1: You know what? Okay. Ben Affleck must have to be careful with headlines because think about this. The pressure you would feel if the day that you win $1 million on Who Wants to Be a Millionaire and everyone's clapping and you're giving it to charity is the same day that your $49 million house clothing sale closes. And you're like, now you have $49 million. Oh. And you're like, by the way, I heard your house just closed. You want to kick in? Yeah. What? You want to kick in some extra? Or?
2: You want to match that?
1: Well, I hadn't thought of it. Well, it seems like you got a lot of money. You want to help out here? I mean, $49 million's a lot. Who wants to be a $49 millionaire? You do. You are. Help out. Right? You're like, bad timing.
4: A Mega Millions ticket holder in Florida won the $800 million jackpot. And if I know Florida, they're going to use the money to buy 800 million more tickets.
0: I'm Medina on Hey Morgan, and that's your Daily Dirt.

0: It's Hey Morton. No matter what you want to know, we'll answer it. Just hit us up in the DMs on Instagram at Hey Morton.
1: Tommy hit us up and asked, Hey Morton, can you guys tell us what is your best scar story?
0: Oh man, I have a good one. Yep, it's pretty wild.
1: I have a weird one.
0: Okay. All right.
1: Like, the way it happened was just
0: kind of C-section scar, and I was never pregnant.
2: What is happening?
0: That is weird. All right, we'll tell them next here on Hey Morton.
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5: Anything you ask us, we're going to answer it in front of everybody. 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
6: Tommy asked, Hey Morton, can you guys tell us what is your best scar story?
5: D-Rock, what's yours?
7: I remember when I was about 6, running out of a friend of mine's garage, and he had a garage that was it was lower than the actual house. So he had to go upstairs to get into the kitchen, right on the side of the house. And I'll never forget running, chasing him. And he had this really, really sharp screen door, the kind that swing back. And I'm running out, and the screen swung back and slashed from my knee up to the midsection of my thigh.
5: Yikes.
7: Almost like it sliced my leg open. I was so afraid of his mom cussing me out more than me bleeding on the side of the garage. But it was so memorable. It was a summer memory that was just gnarly, dude. It was like to the meat. It was bad. Oof. It was really bad.
6: Oh my gosh.
7: Stitches the whole night.
5: Yeah.
7: Woo. Yeah.
5: Okay, that's a good one.
7: Yeah.
6: I have a really strange scar story. I was maybe 11 or 12, and all my neighborhood kids, we'd ride around on our bikes or scooters. And one of my really good friends, who was also a neighbor, she had her golden retriever dog out. We all loved him. He'd come up to us, you know, jumping around. Now, he wasn't the most well-behaved, but, you know, whatever. She had him on one of those retractable leashes, those really thin ones.
7: Oh, yeah, yeah.
6: So I'm standing on my bike because I'm, you know, stopped. And he comes out, the dog comes running around, and he's going all around us. And so he kind of wrapped around me 2-3 times and is pulling on that leash, and it's going up against my leg in the back thigh. And I'm going, oh my God, ow, ow, ow, ow, ow, right? And he just pulls because he tries to run. The dog does. And it felt like a carpet burn times a million. That leash sliced my leg like it was butter.
7: Ooh.
6: And I just remember screaming, and no one could now like untangle him from me. I still to this day have like maybe a 2-3 inch scar from this dang dog's leash. And like my friend will still bring it up.
5: Did it bleed a lot?
6: It bled a lot. Like a lot.
5: And how come you didn't go get stitches?
6: I didn't think I needed to.
5: That much blood?
6: Yeah.
5: Hmm.
6: Like it didn't seem that
5: would
6: deep.
5: Be the clue.
7: Yeah.
6: And I think that's why it healed kind of ugly. Now that I'm older, it's like you can see it a little less, but when I was definitely younger, it would be like, well, there it is. Like, dang, what is that ugly thing on the back of your leg?
7: It's like you did it to yourself almost.
6: Yeah, stupid.
5: I was riding my 10 speed barefoot. And no help. Yeah, out on our county. And we lived out in the county.
7: You're begging
5: for it. So our roads were paved kind of rough, you know.
7: Yeah.
5: They weren't like smooth paved roads. They were like the asphalt that, you know, was grips. And so I'm just really going fast. And my friend was on their horse. This is how you can tell we're out in the county.
8: Yeah.
5: And I was trying to ride fast enough to keep up with them, and my foot slipped forward over the pedals.
7: Oh.
5: And I went right over the handlebars and hit the back of my head, like right where you would have a calic, on the pavement and cut it. So now I've got blood coming down my forehead, down my face. It's onto my shirt.
6: Whoa.
5: My legs are like hamburger. My foot's a mess.
6: Oh.
5: And the only way to get home, because now I'm freaking out because I'm bleeding a lot, is to get back on my bike and ride, because we're still about a quarter of a mile from home.
7: You're in the middle of nowhere, yeah.
5: Yes. So my friend's on their horse, and I remember them galloping, and I was so like in shock, just panicked, riding as fast as I could to get home, crying. And my neighbors, we had like five neighbors on that long road, are like able to look out and see. I must have looked like Ghost Rider or something. It's like Ichabod Kane or something, because I'm covered in blood, like all over, and I'm crying, and I'm riding my bike as fast as I can. I can only imagine what they said, because one of them called my mom and said, I think your son is very hurt. And right about then, I pulled up, Mom! I had to get a few stitches on my head. I still have like a really big bump. Like I shaved my head bald, it would look like
7: a gash or something.
5: Yeah, like a little fault line on my head.
7: Not fun.
5: No. And my friend like jumps off their horse and they're like, Rick got hurt. I'm like, yeah, I was a mess.
7: Dang,
5: and I never, even to this day, I still cringe thinking about riding my 10-speed barefoot.
7: Like, why did you do that?
5: Because I was a hick. This was my soundtrack. Mom, I got hurt. Yeah, it was bad.
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0: KRNG. 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
9: All right, let's play Guess Words. Look, it's the end of the month, and we're wrapping it up here. Next month, Adina and D-Rock will be going head-to-head to satisfy a bet. And I'm not sure what it'll be yet, but it'll be something that doesn't involve gastrointestinal distress. Right? You've done enough of that, Adina.
10: Yeah.
9: But it would be fun for you to do another maybe public music display.
10: Ooh.
9: I mean, you did play didgeridoo pretty good, actually. When you look back on
11: it. Very impressive.
9: It was pretty good.
11: Yeah.
12: I will say, it's like something I'm proud to say out loud. Like, yeah, I've played the didgeridoo. So what?
9: Right. So maybe a harp is in your future.
12: Oh, God.
11: Ooh, yeah.
9: I feel like a harp you could fake.
12: Oh, my God.
11: Like in a department store or something, yeah.
9: Instead of in a department store and play harp for everybody.
11: Yeah. This is not the piano. Nobody asked for it.
9: Blong, bling, bling. Like, oh, that's interesting. All right. Even better if D-Rock loses.
12: Yes.
9: All right, listen. Let's play Guess Words. We've got 30 seconds on the clock and 12 words we would like you to say in a row. They're going to give you definitions. D-Rock and Adina. First person to call gets through. You get to choose who you play with, D-Rock or Adina. So don't wait on this. 866-570-1903. 866-570-1903. 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
13: And now it's time for your friendly community minute. 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It'll be happening at 965 Julia Lane here in Fernley. Then on Saturday, August 1st is the last day of the Unearth a Story Summer Reading Program. It'll be happening on Saturday, August 1st at 11:30 a.m. They'll have a Smokey the Bear birthday party and the end of the Summer Reading Program. Then Teddy Bear Tuesday happening August 4th from 4 p.m. to 8 p.m. at Black Bear Diner. Hey kids, bring in your favorite teddy bear or other stuffed animal and enjoy dinner on them. And don't forget to bring mom and dad. One free meal per child and maximum 3 meals per family or group. They look forward to seeing all your fuzzy friends. That's for kids 10 and under, and they must be accompanied by an adult. The Community Minute is brought to you by the Fernley Chamber of Commerce. Meetings will be held at the Fernley Community Resource and Response Center, 695 East Main Street here in Fernley. The meetings are every Tuesday morning. Doors open at 7 a.m. The meeting begins at 7:30 a.m.
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9: Here we go. It's guess words. Play along. See how well you do as Joe is up first today. Joe, welcome to guess words. Who would you like to play with, D-Rock or Adina? Who's it going to be?
18: D-Rock.
9: All right. 30 seconds on the clock. Remember to say pass if you get stumped. On your marks. Get set. Go.
11: A Toyota Tacoma is a pickup
18: truck.
11: The opposite of pushing the door open is to blink the door open.
18: Pulling the door open.
11: Yes. If there's a hole in your boat, it will what? When you watch a season of a show, you got to watch it from the first
18: season. No, episode.
11: Yes. Write out a what when you want to pay for something. This is an old time way to pay for something. You got to go in your blink book.
18: I didn't hear the last one.
11: You get to pay what? Every 2 weeks at work.
18: Paycheck.
9: Yeah, paycheck is it. You would have got that, but the buzzer sounded first. You guys got four today. But I'm glad you get a paycheck.
11: Yeah.
9: You'd be like, I don't get one. I'd be like, oh, man, that ain't right. Hey, Joe, hold on. Don't go anywhere. D-Rock, you and D-Rock got four today. Mark is waiting to play with Adina, and I know she's optimistic she could beat that.
6: Mm-hmm.
9: So let's see. It might be a tie game. Stay right there. Mark, you and Adina need to get five to win today. What do you think of that?
19: Five. Let's do it.
9: Okay, 30 seconds on the clock.
11: All right, Tone Loke.
9: Say pass if you get stumped. On your marks, get set, go.
12: To get a job, you have to blink for it first.
19: Apply.
12: Yes, another word for massive. That's so...
19: huge?
12: Yes, when you take your own photo, it's a...
19: selfie?
12: Yes. Windows are made out of...
19: glass?
12: Yes. You throw out a huge fishing blink to catch a lot of fish.
19: Fishing, rod, fishing pole?
12: Or it's a, you cast a wide blink.
19: Pass.
11: Oh, man.
9: You know, a lot of people use this for saying the inter what? When you go online, you're like, I'm on the inner.
19: Net.
9: That's it right there. Yeah. So net was the word we're looking for. It's a tie game today. How about that? I'm
11: going
9: to bring back Joe. Hey, Joe, it's a tie game today. You and Mark are going to go head to head. How about that?
19: All right.
9: All right, Joe, Mark, here we go. I'm going to give you a word definition. You have to tell me what word it is. But first, for me to call on you, you got to yell out your name. First person to yell out their name, I'll call on you. Once I do, you have 5 seconds to answer. Get it right, you win. Get it wrong, your opponent wins. It's sudden death. Here we go. This is something you would wear on a jacket or a shirt. You could iron it on, or it's something you would use to fix a bike tire.
19: Joe. Tonight, Mark.
9: Joe, what do you say?
19: A patch.
9: There you go. Patch is it.
11: Good job, guys.
9: Good job, Joe. Mark, were you going to say patch?
19: Yeah. Well, I heard him say patch, and then he called his name, so... Oh. Yeah, patch.
9: Did he say patch? I didn't hear that.
12: You guys
9: want to do another one? I'll do another tiebreaker if you both want to do it.
19: Good job, man.
9: You know what? Rarely do people verbally shake hands during guest words.
11: Yeah, that's right, dude. Yeah,
9: we should all learn a lesson from that.
11: That's so warm. Yeah.
9: If the world could be more like Joe and Mark, we'd be a better place.
11: This is great.
20: Yes.
19: Yeah.
20: I don't want to wait.
21: Have to.
22: Oh yeah, come on.
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0: Okay, every hour we go to Hollywood. What's coming up next?
1: Shania Twain, in her hit song, That Don't Impress Me Much, she name checks Brad Pitt. And all these years later, she has something to say about that song lyric. It's interesting. I wonder if Brad's going to feel the same way. You'll hear it next in the Daily Dirt.

0: some Hollywood dirt, Shania Twain said that she would never take the Brad Pitt reference out of her one huge song. But I'll share what else she had to say on top of that, that I wonder if it'll make Brad Pitt go, huh? But first, Sam Smith is officially off the market. Daddy, the Grammy winner, confirmed he's officially engaged to a fashion designer named Christian Cohen after 3 years of dating each other. I think what was really sweet is Sam also revealed he has a new album coming out called Hazel Eyes, and it was named after his partner's eye color. And he said it's the first album that he's ever written about, like, real love instead of just heartbreak or, like, you know.
1: Yeah, listen, we weren't getting, like, heartbreak vibes off, like...
0: Oh, no.
1: The Body Shop?
0: Yeah. Not,
1: doesn't seem like a breakup song. So, I get it.
0: Shania Twain, we all know her hit song, That Don't Impress Me Much, and it sounds like this.
2: Okay, so you're Brad Pitt. That don't impress me much.
0: Oh, ouch.
3: All right, shot fired.
0: Well, Shania Twain says, had this to say about that specific song lyric calling out Brad Pitt.
2: I've never met Brad Pitt, and I just don't know whether he's avoiding me because he's offended that I put him in the lyric of the song, or whether he's just never heard the song before. I wouldn't take Brad Pitt out of the song. Maybe I would add some people. I would add Harry Styles. I would definitely add That Don't Impress Me Much. Who do you think you are? Harry Styles.
3: And they're good friends.
0: So she's opening up for Harry right now on tour. Yeah.
3: That's funny.
1: I'm sure Brad Pitt's heard that and is like, get on the wagon. Look, yeah. I'm so handsome, you're all mad.
3: It's gotta
1: be a
3: badge of honor.
0: I think so too. Yeah.
1: Yeah. He's used to the haters. He's like, yeah, that's how I know how handsome I am. Yeah. Constant haters.
4: Qantas Airlines plane just broke a record for flying for over 24 straight hours. Yeah, although it was just trying to land at Newark for 18 of them.
0: I'm Medina. I'm Morton. And that's your Daily Dirt.
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4: There is a back-to-school clothing drive and lemonade stand happening on Saturday, August 1st from 9 a.m. until 1 p.m. or until gone. It'll be happening at 965 Julia Lane here in Fernley. Then on Saturday, August 1st is the last day of the Unearth a Story Summer Reading Program. We'll have it on Saturday, August 1st at 11:30 a.m. They'll have a Smokey the Bear birthday party and the end of the summer reading program. Then Teddy Bear Tuesday happened on August 4th from 4 p.m. to 8 p.m. at Black Bear Diner. Hey kids, bring in your favorite teddy bear or other stuffed animal and enjoy dinner on them. And don't forget to bring mom and dad. One free meal per child and maximum 3 meals per family or group. They look forward to seeing all your fuzzy friends. That's for kids 10 and under, and they must be accompanied by an adult. The Community Minute is brought to you by the Fernley Chamber of Commerce. Meetings will be held at the Fernley Community Resource and Response Center, 695 East Main Street here in Fernley. The meetings are every Tuesday morning. Doors open at 7 a.m. The meeting begins at 7:30 a.m.
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0: here's what's trending, what you'll be talking about when you get into work. I think that this is something that would freak me out too much to go back in the ocean. Another reason D-Rock's like, nope, I'm not about the ocean.
1: Here we go.
0: 13-year-old girl is in Turks and Caicos. That's an expensive family vacation.
1: Yes, it is.
0: And even more so when she had to go to the ER, she was bitten by a barracuda.
1: Oh!
0: Have you seen a barracuda mouth? It is long.
1: Yes.
0: It is thin, but it has razor-sharp teeth. Many razor-sharp teeth. The same way a saw would.
1: Exactly,
0: you know,
1: yeah.
0: Right. And she was brave, but wow.
2: I did the handstand, just felt like a lot of pressure. I just looked up from my hand, and I just saw blood everywhere. It was just blood running through my whole arm. It was just like a horror movie.
3: She stepped in and said, I'm a nurse, can I please help? And I said, yes, please. And so she created a tourniquet and helped stop the bleeding while we were waiting for the ambulance to arrive. She named the barracuda Susie. She's like, I'm not mad at the ocean, I'm a little mad at Susie.
0: She wants to be a marine biologist, so you know what?
1: Oh, that makes sense. Yeah, I like
0: she's
1: that.
0: She's getting her scars early.
1: Yeah.
0: She's getting her reps. Boy, you'll never believe this, but it turns out if you order something online and it's relatively small, you may get a box of rocks with it. Why? Because the machines that automatically handle packages need them to be around 2 to 5 pounds to automatically move them through the line. Anything lighter than 2 pounds needs to be handled manually. Well, that's more expensive having someone do that.
1: Okay.
0: And so shipping can actually go down if you make the 2 pound mark. Here's a small business owner explaining how this works.
4: 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Now, let's add some rocks to the order. 2 pounds. 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
0: Yeah, there you go.
5: I like it.
1: Why not, dude?
5: I'm going to buy stickers and just see if I can.
0: See if you get some rocks. Ooh, I got rocks. Then what?
5: I don't know.
0: Right. What an absurd world we live in.
1: You're right.
0: Yeah, that's wild.
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0: Mm-hmm.
6: Or if you prefer the game Risk, you can go to Taco Bell.
0: All right, I'm Rick, and now you know what's trending here on A. Morton.

0: Now we get a little tease. What's coming up next in our Hollywood Dirt?
1: Ooh, BTS is boycotting the Grammys. When you hear what they had to say about this new category that has been created, I want to know if you're going to be on the BTS side or the Grammys side. It's next in the Daily Dirt.
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1: BTS is boycotting the Grammys, and I want to know whose side are you on? I'll share that in just a minute, but first, Ella Langley, the country star, just revealed that she kept her last $100 that she ever made in tips before hitting it big. Here's why.
6: This is the last $100 I made in tip jar that I'm pretty much started this whole thing from. It is a tip jar. So I've been looking for it everywhere. You don't know the amount of times I wanted to spend this $100 and needed to spend this $100 and did not do it because I had faith in myself and it paid off. I'm really happy I still have this.
7: Yeah, you know what? Oh. I kept my first paycheck ever and never cashed it. For the same reason. Can I have it framed? And it reminds me, like, I needed that money really bad at that time. None of that's true, but you can make up the story really easy if you want. You don't know if that's
1: right. In my mind, I was like, you could have cashed it and still kept the, like, the void, you know, the check part.
7: No, the point is not cashing it, right? Isn't that the story? She didn't spend the money.
1: Yeah, but
7: you could just throw another $100 in there and say you didn't spend it. That's the point.
8: It's like every business owner that frames their first dollar that they make.
7: Yeah, right. Yeah. You don't know if it's their first dollar. You have no idea. Yeah, that does look like the first $100 you made.
1: Yeah.
7: I had a jar, so I put $100 in, made up a story. It is a great part of her story, though, because, man, what about being on fire? Like, she's on fire.
8: I mean, yeah, dude.
7: Who was the star before her in country music that was getting all the
1: attention? Morgan Wallen. Right.
7: No. I meant like female recording artist. I feel like there
1: Carrie
7: was someone.
1: Underwood?
7: No, there was someone right before her that was just starting to get a bunch of.
1: Megan Maroney?
7: That might be one of them. I think there was another too. Who am I thinking? Maren Morris?
1: Maren Morris is what I was thinking.
7: It's getting a lot of heat.
1: Yeah.
7: And there was, I think, someone else as well. And then the bangs showed up. And it's like,
8: that was it.
7: Step aside.
1: Yeah.
7: Yep. The bangs showed up. And she's like, step aside, everybody. This is how we do.
1: So true.
7: Yep.
1: BTS is boycotting the Grammys. The group says that they won't submit their music for the 2027 awards after the Academy introduced a new Best Asian Pop Music Performance category. All seven members said, "We have decided not to enter the Grammys this year. I hope music itself can just be heard and loved rather than being distinguished by a region or a language." The Grammy CEO, Harvey Mason Jr., responded that he was saddened by their decision, but saying that they added this new category and it was meant to just celebrate everyone but in category.
7: And the president of the Latin Grammys is like, rude!
1: Well, have the... I mean, it's different if you have your own, right, in your own country.
7: Latin Grammys
1: versus the American.
7: Here, but the Latin Grammys is here, and they celebrate Latin music, and they award Grammys, and...
1: But that's its own
7: event. But it's here. But it's here.
1: Right, but it's its own event.
8: I'm telling you guys what happened. This is what's going on, okay? If you've watched the Grammys the last couple years, anytime BTS was mentioned, like, coming up next, you know, they mentioned the artist, they can't even get the TS out, because when they say BT, the crowd goes crazy. Uh-huh. I'm telling you right now, they had to separate the categories because that is an unfair advantage. Like, that's why they're doing it. I promise you, I think
1: What's the unfair advantage? They're a pop group, One Direction.
8: I understand that, but, like, K-pop has, like, such an aggressive wave as far as fan base. Like, if you put BTS with Sabrina Carpenter, those are, like, two titans. Do you get what I'm saying?
7: But you could say that Taylor Swift that way too, right? Yeah. Swifties are just as fervent.
8: But that's what I mean. So, like, you're making the contention is going to be very, very tough. So you got to create another category just to kind of like...
1: I'm not down with the separate category thing.
7: Sorry, the bell went off for maximum amount of time allowed to talk about a Korean boy band. We ran out. Darn it.
8: I got to play it off, dude.
7: Yeah, well, we were close.
9: The shoe brand Allbirds, well, they have announced a hard pivot from footwear into AI. That is the most random 180 since that insurance company debuted this slogan.
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0: we would love to play a game with you right now. If you would love to play, call 866-570-1903. Every Friday we play 7 items, 30 seconds. And lately the lists have been so ridiculously easy that the first person that gets on just gets it. Like, yeah. Name 7 foods.
1: What?
0: What? There's a catch. No, it's just that.
1: It does feel like a troll.
0: Yeah, 7 things you see. Like, what? All right, 866-570-1903. That's our phone number. Call and let's play. And let's see how well you can guess 7 items in 30 seconds on a topic we give you. It's easier said than done. We'll put that to the test next, right here on Hey Morton. Good luck.

0: I think it's time we should play our game. 7 items, 30 seconds. Play along and see if you'd be faster than our contestants today. So first up, Linda is on the phone. Good morning, Linda. How are you?
1: Good morning. I'm doing really good. Thank you for having me.
0: Well, you know, it's a pleasure. And let's see how well you do. We're going to give you a topic. And on that topic, you need to list 7 items. You'll have 30 seconds to do it. So Adina will give you the topic. I'll say on your marks, get set, go, and we'll start the timer. And then we'll count how many items you correctly list on this topic. Here is your topic today.
2: Okay. Name 7 types of trees.
0: All right. 7 types of trees. On your marks, get set, go.
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0: You can name types of wood, which should be the same, right?
1: Mm-hmm. Cedar wood, a tree.
0: Time's up.
1: Oh my gosh.
0: Like you would think you would know. You spruce, willow, aspen, oak, maple, pine, birch, cedar.
1: Oh my gosh.
0: And of course,
1: yeah.
0: the most important of all. Do we know the most important? Christmas.
1: Oh, yes, of course. Yeah, my favorite holiday. Performance anxiety.
3: The noble fur.
0: It is.
1: Anxiety. Yeah.
0: That's it. What we should call this game. We really should call this game. Yeah. Performance anxiety.
3: Rebrand.
0: Really good. Well, Linda, thank you for playing today. It's been nice having you on.
1: Likewise. Thank you.
0: Have a wonderful
1: have a good day.
0: You too. A nice, polite person. I wish you would have won. All right, let's bring Mike in. Mike, are you ready to play?
4: Yes, good morning.
0: Good morning, my man. Good luck to you. We have lists, and we're going to give one of them to you. Here is your list, and then we'll start the timer. Here we go.
2: Name 7 U.S. national parks.
0: All right, national parks. On your marks, get set,
4: Yosemite.
0: Go.
4: Yosemite. San Diego National Park. Arlington National Park. Wow.
0: Think of places you would go in the summer.
4: Arizona, Sonoma. Grand Canyon National Park.
0: Yes.
2: Where all the animals are.
0: Time's up. So Grand Canyon.
4: That was a hard one.
0: You got Yosemite.
4: That was really hard.
0: Yellowstone is one of them.
3: Yeah, man.
0: Right? If you're cool, you hike in Zion. That's another one.
2: That's true.
0: Yeah. And then Joshua Tree is another one as well.
4: Okay. Well, thank you, guys. I hope you have a wonderful day.
0: You want to do another one? I'll let you do another.
4: I'd be happy to try another one if you like. Yeah.
0: All right.
4: Yeah,
0: if you don't get this one, you've got to yell out, I'm an idiot. Okay?
4: Fair enough.
0: All right. Here we go. 30 seconds on the clock. Here's your topic.
2: Name 7 condiments.
0: All right. 7 condiments. On your marks, get set. Go.
4: Ketchup, mustard, vinegar, oil, relish, hot peppers, celery salt, pepper, just plain old salt, seasoning salt, Lowry's seasoning salt, barbecue rub, barbecue sauce, hot wing sauce.
0: There you go.
4: Is that more than 7?
0: No, barely, but it is 7.
3: Didn't mention mayonnaise at all.
2: How did, yeah.
0: Ketchup, mustard, mayo.
3: Yeah.
0: First of all, then relish, right?
2: Yep.
0: He got barbecue sauce, didn't say ranch.
2: No, yeah, how did you miss ranch?
0: It didn't even say El Scorcho. I think that's Del Taco.
3: Diablo
0: sauce. Yeah. Soy sauce. Yeah, all the stuff you would dip in. Honey mustard, that would be a condiment, right? Mike.
4: Yes, I'm here.
0: All right. Listen, I'm glad you got this list.
2: Yeah.
0: Because if you didn't, we'd been a little bit mad. But you know what?
4: Yes, thank you.
0: You know your condiments. You don't know your national parks. Maybe you have your priorities in order.
3: Yeah. Yeah. That's what it sounds like.
0: You're our kind of person.
3: Yeah, man.
0: You belong with us.
4: I need to travel more.
0: Thank you for playing 7 Items 30 Seconds here on Hey Morton, baby.
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1: This is Robert Perea from the Fernley Reporter with your Fernley News Minute for Friday, July 31st. Lyon County Commissioners will hold a public workshop on Monday to review a proposed ordinance that would set development standards for future data centers in the county. The workshop begins at 9 a.m. at the Lyon County Administrative Complex in Yerington. Residents can also participate by Zoom. The draft would prohibit water-consuming cooling systems unless they use reclaimed water or treated effluent and require on-site renewable energy or renewable power agreements to offset electricity use and reduce impacts on utility customers. It also includes standards for noise, lighting, setbacks, landscaping, fencing, and screening. Stay in touch with your local news with the Fernley Reporter. I'm Robert Perea from the Fernley Reporter, and this has been your Fernley News Minute on 101.3 FM, my biggest little radio.
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0: I'd like to take the time out to have a live public therapy session because we need to talk about character flaws. I have a huge one, a very big character flaw that it interrupts my day from time to time, especially when I'm out shopping or just trying to have a good time with my wife. I cannot turn down a sales pitch.
1: Oh, you have to buy it or you just can't leave one?
0: It's not that I have to buy it. Yeah, I just can't walk away because I feel like I'm being super rude. You know, It could be anywhere.
1: Oh, I get that.
0: When you're walking in Costco and they try to sell you like cable, even though you know you got it, or a phone service, even though you know you got it. I don't have it in me to shut it down. And in the back of my head, I'm like, sir, I know you got this long script that you worked on all morning. And I'm gonna hear you out. I'm gonna let you do it. I'm gonna let you get that off so that you feel better that you got the sales pitch. But at the end of that, I just want to let you know that you're not gonna get a sale.
1: Have you ever bought something out of the guilt? Like, oh, I guess that doesn't look like they're selling many of these knives. I better buy some.
0: I'm not gonna lie. I have. Or there were times where like I'm like, look, kid, like this is awesome. You got a lemonade stand, or you're selling candy bars. I don't want any candy bars, but here's $5, dude. I'll give you that. I'm sorry.
1: I've done the same thing. Just last week, I got guilted into it.
0: Really?
1: Yep. Yeah, I have a hard time, too, walking by the... I really try to avoid eye contact. And there's a few things... There's a few I have, like, I'm ready to go to, like, shoot it down.
0: Okay.
1: When they're like, first of all you got to do for most of it is say, oh, I rent. Just say that.
0: Right.
1: I rent, but the landlord, I think they're doing that. Rent kills it a lot for like the people that are like solar
0: turf,
1: any house stuff. Yeah.
0: Right. Yeah.
1: Oh, I rent. Boy, they can't get, you got leprosy. They can't get away from you fast enough. You don't need anything they want. They got to sell.
0: Right.
1: The other one is, and this is good, whether it's cable or phones or anything, you go, oh, I work on the radio. I get all that for free. They can never get it for free.
0: Right.
1: And it makes them mad. Like, I was walking like, hey, what if I could reduce your cable bill by this much? I'm like, oh, I get it for free. How does that work? Oh, I work for a media company, a radio station. I host a radio show, so they provide me with free cable. Oh, well, that must be a nice deal for you. Good. Yeah, well, good. You. All right, well, I'll stick with that.
2: You're like, dang it.
0: Dead in the water.
1: Yeah. You can see they're like scanning all their like overcome objections in their mind, and it's like, eh, eh, no.

0: not compute.
1: Right, right.
0: That one, like, oh, well, how would you like to, dang it. I understand that feeling when you see that person, especially if they're like really, they're rolling on their pitch.
1: Too. Yeah, dude.
0: Like the door-to-door cologne.
1: Oh, my God.
0: Oh, hey, we're just in your neighborhood today. We're trying to raise money to, you know, build a well and in this, you know, wherever. And it would be really helpful if you could just, do you like to smell good?
1: You know, and then,
0: oh man,
1: right. You don't want to turn that down because then you turn into an evil villain like this guy.
0: And you know they're lying to you. They're not using that money to, you know, their friend out at the sidewalk's like looking at you like, we're going to eat. We're going to get some money. Yeah. We're going to be good to go. And it's a guy you're looking at. You're like, dude, you don't at all look like you're building wells anywhere. This looks like a scam. So I've been there. I understand that.
1: Yeah.
0: 866-570-1903. If you're like D-Rock and can't turn down a sales pitch, did you ever get guilted into buying something that you didn't really need, but you felt bad and you bought it? Make D-Rock feel better.
1: Yeah, please.
0: Yeah. What did you buy again?
1: Okay. I bought a water purifier one time. I bought shades for your windshield, like for the passenger sides for no reason.
0: Yeah.
1: I just get suckered in for random things. And then there's other things that are so expensive that there's no way I'm gonna buy it, but I still gotta hear your pitch because I don't want to be rude.
0: Well, what did you buy? So you bought a water purifier.
1: Yeah,
0: you bought shades for the car.
1: Yeah, that I only have two windows.
0: Oh, have you ever been guilted into buying something?
2: Yes, but it happens a lot to me at like food places. Like the most one is Costco. Like I feel so bad for like the 80-year-old who's giving out the sample for like, you know, the new snack for Cheez-Its. And I'm like, oh, I'll try one. I can't just walk away. People grab and walk away and eat. I have to try it right there somehow and like be like, that's really good.
0: Like,
2: and then
0: thank
2: they go,
0: you.
2: It's right here. And I'm like, okay. So I always have to just get it. I don't know. I feel bad. Like, how do you just
0: you
2: want to
0: get
2: away?
0: Some Boursin cheese or something like that? Like, oh, thanks.
2: Do you know how many snacks I bought? And I'm like, oh, that was not good.
0: Yeah. I didn't want Raisin Wheat Thins.
2: They had these like Aussie Energizer, like Energize balls. Like, you know what I mean? Like the little, they're like supposed to be healthy and whatever. Yeah. And the lady was like hardcore. No one is stopping by to even grab the sample. And I'm like, oh, I felt so bad.
1: See?
2: So I went and got it. And then she's talking to me about all these amazing ingredients. Like, oh, it's got chia seeds. It's got, oh, okay, all I'll get benefits. Some.
1: Look at all the benefits.
2: Aussie Energizer balls. What?
0: Oh, yeah. That's, we saw these guys at Costco that were selling an energy drink and they parked right up next to the Celsius stuff.
1: Oh.
0: And so anybody that had the Celsius, they're like, you know, I could do you one better, less sugar. And you're like, just give it a taste. My wife is such a savage. She looked at them and she said, yeah, it doesn't taste good to me. Guys were like heartbroken. Really? Yeah, I don't like the taste. Oh, okay, we'll try this flavor. She tried it like, nope. No, there's something in there I don't like.
1: That's not it.
0: Like, wow, you are a real savage.
2: Oh my God.
0: How do you do it? She's just like, I don't know. There's nothing. All right, 866-570-1903. Call us and tell us, have you ever got guilted into buying something that you didn't really need because you can't say no to the sales pitch? Want to know what it was? I'm sure it happens more than you know. It's next.

0: Look, guys, we are all human here, and we're all flawed. Turns out the show has flaws. That flaw is the lack of ability to turn down a sales pitch. We're talking about when you're walking through a store, you could be at the fair, you could just be out having a good time, and somebody will sell you something, and you cannot turn that pitch down. You can't walk past it. You can't act like you can't hear them. There's something about it where you can't avoid it. How do you avoid it? How do you get through it?
1: Just last week, these three kids come to my door. They're probably 11, 12 years old. They've got buckets and they're just looking at me. And I'm like, yeah, how can I help you out? I was thinking they must be selling candy for band or something. They're like, uh-huh. Hey, we have a mobile detailing business. I'm like, I think you have a bucket.
0: Sure you do. Yeah, yeah.
1: And they go, we also do windows. Did you need your windows done or your vehicle washed? And I was like, you know what? Not right now, but I'll tell you what you do. If you're in the neighborhood, come back in half an hour. And if you come back, we can talk about washing my truck. They're like, is that your truck out there? I'm like, yeah. All right. I thought, now if they come back, then they're serious.
0: Okay, yeah.
1: Because they've walked around for half an hour to, you know. And so they came back. Half an hour later, I walk up. Yeah. Yeah, we're back. I'm like, okay, how much do you charge? It's $40. No, I didn't need my truck washed.
2: Yeah.
1: But I'm looking at these guys. I'm going, have you got any bites today? They go, yeah, we have three appointments for tomorrow. I'm like, all right, these guys are serious.
0: They're cooking, okay. Yeah, okay.
1: They go, do you have a hose and water? I'm like, I do. It's around the side. I'll pull my truck around. So I pulled it around. I dragged the hose out for them. They're like, all right, thanks. We'll be done in about an hour. And I kept looking out the window and they're just laughing, just doing their job. And they did a great job washing my truck.
0: Oh, that's cool.
1: I probably didn't need to pay them $40. It was a little tip. That's a lot for just washing my truck. They didn't do the inside. And that's fine. But, you know, they were out there. I could not say no to that. I couldn't be like, no, I get it for free, guys. Sorry.
0: I got an endorsement.
1: Yeah, I got an endorsement for that. So too bad for you. But 866-570-1903. Can you just not say no to a sales pitch? And if so, have you ever bought something just out of guilt? Adina does it at Costco. Oh. I did it with the car wash. Yep. D-Rock's got a water filtration system he didn't even need. Yeah. 866-570-1903. Call us and tell us if you can't say no to a sales pitch. Orin, what do you say?
3: All right. So after hearing what you were saying, now I'm thinking, it's like, I mean, if it's the youth knocking door to door, that's a different animal. You know what I'm saying? That's a different animal. But like when I'm out and about, I'm faking an injury immediately. You know what I'm saying? It's like straight up. Yeah. And then whenever it comes to like people trying to get you to sign up for stuff, it's like yeah, I'm a felon. I can't even do.
1: Do you look like a felon?
3: Yeah. No. What do you mean? I'm well. You know what I'm saying? I'm well presentable. You know, I got a little pepper in my beard, but I mean,
1: that's nice.
3: I'm good, but I mean, because a lot of times I'm in a hurry. Oh, I'll be like, yo, my parents are on the deathbed. Like, you know, I give it whatever I need to say to get up out of that because I feel like they can spot me from a mile away. You know, it's like. Yeah, so yeah.
1: Do you fake feel injury, guilty about
3: fake
1: it?
3: Injury get not no, but absolutely not. Absolutely not.
2: This is diabolical. Hey, I should take notes.
0: Yeah, right.
3: Fake that injury, get up out of there. Wow. We're all busy, we're all tired and everything. It's like I'm not necessarily knocking your hustle, but it's like I gotta get up out of here.
2: I'm gonna start saying I just got out of jail.
1: Yeah, if you say you're a felon, I don't know how you're not allowed to have a cell phone if you're a felon.
3: Well, no, I'm talking about like when they're trying to sign you up, it's like, hey, like when they're trying to like get you to sign up for different kind of stuff, it's like, yeah, I can't vote.
0: Like a petition. Yeah.
1: You know what? That is the tough one. Yeah. I definitely pull out the phone and pretend I'm on my phone when I'm coming out of the grocery store because they're like, hey, would you like people to be happy? You're like, what?
0: What?
1: We're having a petition. You're like, that didn't seem like it's the core of what you're doing. Yeah. I'm a felon. I'm going to use that.
3: That's regrettable. And it hurts a little bit. But I mean, at the end of the day, like, I mean, I'm like a goldfish. I forget about that joint.
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10: 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Just slightly. It's next in the Daily Dirt.
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0: Hogan is firing back at all these internet trolls coming after her, and you're going to find out exactly why in just a minute. But first, it looks like Diddy will see the outside of his jail cell much sooner than anyone thought, because his prison sentence has been shortened again. This is the third time. So the new release date is going to be January 24th, 2028. It's a whole month earlier than previously expected. What is so crazy is this happened right after Diddy was tossed into solitary confinement because he kind of got into like this fight argument with another inmate. And everyone's like, well, shouldn't that have prolonged his sentence, not shortened it? Hmm. How does he keep getting a break?
1: Because I think everyone does. I think everyone in the prison is getting breaks and getting out early.
0: Oh,
1: I think a ton of people.
0: So annoying.
1: So I don't think he's unique in that respect. Yeah. I think it's happening a lot, and reduced sentences because prison overcrowding are happening.
2: Yeah.
1: And I think if you put a bunch, if you took like 60 guys and put them in this studio and gave them all chairs to sit on, and that's where they got to stay all day, you'd probably start looking around going, who seems like they could be out of here and it's not a problem?
0: Oh, he's a problem. That's the thing. In my mind, I'm like, I can't understand how they could justify him getting out earlier versus someone maybe who's in for a completely different reason that's not as bad, you know, which I don't know.
1: A lot of them are in there for way worse, like, you know, mutilating their grandmother or something like that.
0: Yeah. I mean, but there's some who are like on there for drug charges who got like 15 years, you know?
1: I would think that a lot of those people probably do have their sentences reduced.
2: It'll get reduced to like house arrest. Or,
1: yeah. And so I think he's in that group of people.
2: Mm-hmm.
1: I think on average, he's probably in the mid to lower dangerous category compared to people that are in there that have 25 offenses.
2: Well, it's also the activities that he's teaching classes in there. So that's like a kind of a shine on his record.
1: What is he teaching? Like beatboxing?
2: It's like business management or something.
1: All right, here's your beatbox class.
0: And a one, and a two.
1: Do it.
0: Brooke Hogan is firing back at these internet trolls coming after her during one of her hardest times in her life, because since the passing of her dad, Hulk Hogan, Brooke has been hit with really mean comments suggesting that she's not allowed to grieve because her father-daughter relationship had been complicated. Here's what Brooke said.
3: Two things can exist at once. You can take a trip down memory lane on Google and see what him and I went through publicly. And if you can imagine the damage it did privately, along with other things I've never spoken about, I am allowed to be very hurt. I am also allowed to mourn and miss. I have cried every day since he died. Yeah. This is grief. I had a very real relationship with my dad, but somewhere I lost him along the way, and I kept losing him, and he kept losing himself, and that I can't explain.
1: And you think about growing up when your dad keeps calling you brother all the time. It takes a toll, yeah.
2: Hey, Dad.
4: Yeah, brother.
2: What's up, brother?
1: Dad, it's me, your daughter, Brooke.
2: All right, brother, what's happening, brother? You got to get out there and mow that lawn, brother.
1: Dad, stop.
0: Oh, my God.
1: We're not in the ring.
2: He tears his shirt.
1: Yeah.
2: Let's make some toast.
1: Dad.
2: Hey, brother, you want some breakfast?
1: That's a sausage, brother. Yeah, it takes a toll.
5: According to a new poll, 44% of Americans say that their favorite way to relax is visiting the beach. The rest said it's agreeing to a Zoom happy hour and then getting out of it 5 minutes beforehand.
0: I'm Adina. I'm Hay Morton, and that's your Daily Dirt.

0: It's our phone prank that phoned you, but Frank is waiting to have his cable internet installed. I'm going to call him and make an appointment to come do the installation. We're the cable company, right?
1: Okay.
0: I'm going to tell him we can come between, like, you know, 10 and 3 from Tuesday until Thursday.
2: Oh, wow.
0: Give him a 3-day window. Sometimes our technicians, some of their last installs will be at 9 o'clock at night. And that's, you know, obviously too late for some people that are going to bed earlier. If you're not going to be at the house at 9 o'clock, you know, we don't want to come by. So.
3: Wait, I'm sorry. I misunderstood. You're coming till 3:35 in the afternoon, correct?
0: Right. Exactly.
3: I don't understand. What do you mean by 9 o'clock at night then?
0: Well, because of the complexity of the installs and the technology we're using these days, sometimes we don't even make it to our last install until 9 o'clock at night.
2: Oh, brutal.
0: It's going to be a 3-day window, bro. It's our phone prank, the phone jibba, next here on Hey Morton.
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0: Get out of it.
1: We're about to call Frank and install his cable, make an appointment to come. He's been waiting. The problem is we're trying to get a 3-day window at least.
2: That's outrageous.
1: Between 9 a.m. Monday, right? He ain't going to go for it. It's our phone prank, the phone, Jibba.
3: Good morning, this is Frank.
1: Yeah, hi, Frank Chisholm?
3: Yeah, speaking.
1: Hi, yeah, this is Thad. I'm a customer representative with Cable. We wanted to talk about the install that you ordered.
3: Okay, yeah, what's up?
1: Well, we just wanted to make an appointment to come by and confirm your order. I'm showing here on your account that you ordered the America Premium Deluxe, and that's with two DVRs, two remotes, and all the sports packages. Is that correct?
3: Yeah, that's correct.
1: Okay, and your home is located at 7304 Street?
3: No, it's Court.
1: Court, okay. What I needed to know is, will you have someone there when we show up?
3: Yeah, I'll be here, and my wife should be here as well.
1: Okay, good. What's the earliest we could come by on Tuesday? That's our first availability.
3: I'm free around 10 o'clock in the morning.
1: All right, well, is 11:30 okay?
3: Yeah, 11:30 works.
1: Okay, so we'll set a window from 11:30 to 3:30, all right?
3: Yeah, that should work.
1: Okay, the install should only take probably... Do you have the furniture moved?
3: Yeah, we haven't moved our furniture in yet, so you guys should have free rein.
1: Okay, perfect. 11:30 a.m. to 3:35, we'll come by, and you said either you or your wife will be there?
3: Yeah.
1: How late is too late to come by and do the install?
3: Anytime up until 3:35 should be fine.
1: Okay. Sometimes our technicians, some of their last installs will be at 9 o'clock at night. And that's, you know, obviously too late for some people that are going to bed earlier. If you're not going to be at the house at 9 o'clock, you know, we don't want to come by. So.
3: Wait, I'm sorry. I misunderstood. You're coming till 3:35 in the afternoon, correct?
1: Right. Exactly.
3: I don't understand. What do you mean by 9 o'clock at night then?
1: Well, because of the complexity of the installs and the technology we're using these days, sometimes we don't even make it to our last install until 9 o'clock at night.
3: Why would you be coming at night if it's 3:35 in the afternoon?
1: Well, on either Tuesday, Wednesday, or Thursday night, that would be our last install. We save that time.
3: Wait, the window's from 11 to 2:35 Tuesday, correct?
1: 3:35, and that would be on Friday, not Tuesday.
3: So the window is from Tuesday to Friday?
1: Exactly, yeah. Because of the complexity, we need that window.
3: Wait. I can't be available from Tuesday all the way until Friday.
1: Sure you can. You want your package, right?
3: Yeah, but I have things to do. I have places to be. I work. I have
1: Well,
3: kids to
1: you
3: pick
1: said
3: up.
1: Your wife could be there part-time?
3: Yeah, but she has errands to run, and she's part of a bunch of groups that she volunteers at.
1: Okay,
3: we can't
1: well,
3: be there.
1: I understand. Why don't you guys just trade off? You do an hour, she does an hour, whatever. You don't have to be at the house at the same time.
3: Yeah, but we have to be there all the way through that time period.
1: Right, but you're moving, right? So somebody obviously would be unpacking boxes and bags.
3: Yeah, but we can't guarantee when we'll be home or not. We have things to do.
1: Well, if you're getting stuff and she's at home, that's why you trade off. That's why we always ask who would be home.
3: Yeah, but we can't just trade off and be at you guys' beck and call. We work.
1: I know, but what do you want us to do?
3: Give us a smaller window that we can guarantee when we're home. I feel like that's more reasonable.
1: All right, let me look at my schedule here. Hold on. Okay, this should work a lot better for you. We can be there no later than Friday at noon.
3: Friday at noon, but when does the window start?
1: Tuesday at 11:30, like we said.
3: Well, that doesn't change anything. That's just 3 hours short of a window.
1: I just cut 3.5 hours off. What do you have to do that is so important that would...
3: I have to take my kids to school. I work. I have to go into the office.
1: Okay,
3: I can't guarantee
1: well,
3: that I'll be home.
1: Okay, well, let me ask you this. How much time do you spend watching TV in a month?
3: I don't see how that's important.
1: Why don't you use that time you'd be watching TV? If you've got enough time to sit around watching America's Deluxe Premium Package, you got plenty of time to be there to have it installed.
3: What takes so long for an install that you guys can't set a window for 3 or 4 hours. You guys got to do better than that.
1: Well, you called us to come, and we're the digital experts. What do you know about digital? You don't know anything. That's why
3: obviously you guys aren't experts. If you guys do a full window day to install it, I could do it in a quicker time than that.
1: Please. You'd probably be back there with a butter knife and roll a tinfoil. Give me a break.
3: I'd still do a better job on fire than you guys seem to be doing.
1: Do you want this or not?
3: You know what? Your customer service is terrible. Can I speak to your manager?
1: Yeah, hold on.
4: Yes, hello.
3: Hi, I'm having a problem to sign up for a window that's 5 days long from when they'll come do the installation. I can't be there for 5 days in a row waiting for you guys to come install this package.
4: Well, are you busy during that time?
3: Wait, is this you? Is this Thad?
4: No, I'm the manager.
3: Because it sounds like you're just lowering your voice and acting like a manager.
1: Frank, it's... I'm sorry. Frank, this isn't real. It's a prank call. It's the phone jibba.
3: Are you kidding me?
1: No, I'm serious.
3: Oh, my God. I was getting angry.
1: Oh. I can't believe...
3: Oh, my God. That was ridiculous.
1: When I did the deep voice, I thought, he's going to know it's me right away, but it took you a second.
3: I couldn't think that he would just put the phone away and come back with a deeper voice.
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0: 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I am Middays with Jamie. Today is Flashback Friday, so I'll throw in some early 2000s from whole show, and then 1 hour of early 2000s coming up at 12 noon. Also, don't forget, this weekend there is a back-to-school clothing drive. It's going to be on August 1st, that's this Saturday, from 9 a.m. to 1 p.m. or until everything is gone. They're also doing a lemonade stand on Saturday, August 1st, during the back-to-school clothing drive. And also going on Saturday is the summer reading program happening on Saturday, August 1st at 11:30 a.m. It is Smokey Bear's birthday party and end of the summer reading program. Also on Saturday is table tennis from 9 a.m. to 12 p.m. at the Friendly Branch Library. Okay, so here are all the topics that we're talking about today, like old school struggles that would break people today. People are sharing which celebrities were surprisingly rude in real life. The healthiest ways to eat eggs. 49% of people would rather inherit nothing at all than have to deal with a relative's junk. Shipping costs go down if you include a bag of rocks inside. Good news, 3 women survived after driving off an overpass and 3,000 people regained their sight. New dating turn off having roommates. 41% of people have no idea what to do if there was an earthquake. And then criminal day, a woman Googled, does God forgive murderers before murdering someone? We'll talk about all that and more. Keep it locked right here on 101.3 FM, my biggest little radio.
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0: There is a back-to-school clothing drive and lemonade stand happening on Saturday, August 1st from 9 a.m. until 1 p.m. or until gone. It'll be happening at 965 Julia Lane here in Fernley. Then on Saturday, August 1st is the last day of the Unearth a Story summer reading program. It'll be happening on Saturday, August 1st at 11:30 a.m. They'll have a Smokey the Bear birthday party and the end of the summer reading program. Then Teddy Bear Tuesday happening August 4th from 4 p.m. to 8 p.m. at Black Bear Diner. Hey kids, bring in your favorite teddy bear or other stuffed animal and enjoy dinner on them. And don't forget to bring mom and dad. 1 free meal per child and maximum 3 meals per family or group. They look forward to seeing all your fuzzy friends. That's for kids 10 and under, and they must be accompanied by an adult. The Community Minute is brought to you by the Fernley Chamber of Commerce. Meetings will be held at the Fernley Community Resource and Response Center, 695 East Main Street here in Fernley. The meetings are every Tuesday morning. Doors open at 7 a.m. The meeting begins at 7:30 a.m.
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0: 101.3 FM, my biggest little radio. I am Middays with Jamie. The National Night Out is happening on Tuesday, August 4th from 4 p.m. to 8 p.m. at the Friendly Out of Town Park. There'll be hot dogs with the mayor. Biggest Little Radio will be the MC and DJ. Come see fire trucks, squad cars, helicopters, community vendors, and more. That is the National Night Out taking place on August 4th. Okay, so BuzzFeed just asked older adults what everyday inconveniences from the past would frustrate people today. And it really goes to show just how much technology has changed our lives. Well, here are some of the best answers. Waiting by the phone for a call. If you were expecting a call from someone special, you had to stay near the family phone all night and hope it eventually rang. Unless someone was using dial-up internet, then you'd be screwed. And then writing everything down by hand. Before smartphones, if you wanted to remember something, it had to be written down, recipes, directions, anything and everything. Researching at the library. If you didn't know the answer to something, you better go find an encyclopedia. Hunting down a payphone. Need to call someone away from home? Better find a payphone and make sure you have the right coins in your pocket. Finding out about snow days. This was long before apps or text alerts. Student had to listen to the radio or watch TV to see your school scroll by. Sharing a party line. Did you know several houses used to be able to share the same phone line? And if someone was on the line, other families could pick up and listen freely. Using a manual typewriter. If you made one mistake on a school paper, it can mean retype an entire page from scratch. And then before VHS, Disney would release a movie to theaters every 10 years or so, or you had to wait to see it on The Wonderful World of Disney. Waiting for report cards to know your grades. Some teachers would let us know what our grades were at that time, and depending on test scores, what grades for the class would be. No pantyhose. You had to wear a garter belt to hold up your stockings, and where I lived in New Orleans, you couldn't buy certain items like stockings on a Sunday. Using the classified section of the newspaper to job hunt, actually going to businesses to fill out a paper application and finding people selling items you might be looking for secondhand. Well, I'm going to go ahead and go pay the bills, get you back music, and 101.3 FM, my biggest little radio.
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0: it's time for your Friendly Community Minute. There is a back-to-school clothing drive and lemonade stand happening on Saturday, August 1st from 9 a.m. until 1 p.m. or until gone. It'll be happening at 965 Julia Lane here in Fernley. Then on Saturday, August 1st is the last day of the Unearth a Story Summer Reading Program. It'll be happening on Saturday, August 1st at 11:30 a.m. They'll have a Smokey the Bear birthday party and the end of the summer reading program. Then Teddy Bear Tuesday happening August 4th from 4 p.m. to 8 p.m. at Black Bear Diner. Hey kids, bring in your favorite teddy bear or other stuffed animal and enjoy dinner on them. And don't forget to bring mom and dad. One free meal per child and maximum 3 meals per family or group. They look forward to seeing all your fuzzy friends. That's for kids 10 and under, and they must be accompanied by an adult. The Community Minute is brought to you by the Fernley Chamber of Commerce. Meetings will be held at the Fernley Community Resource and Response Center, 695 East Main Street here in Fernley. The meetings are every Tuesday morning. Doors open at 7 a.m. The meeting begins at 7:30 a.m.
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93 FM, my biggest little radio. I am Middays with Jamie. Today's temperature, yes, it's currently 89 degrees outside and sunny. Your high today, expect to be around 100 degrees. High for Saturday, a little bit over 100 degrees. And high for Sunday, around 100 degrees. And

0: 93FM, my biggest little radio. I am Middays with Jamie Teddy Bear Tuesday, happening on August 4th from 4 p.m. to 8 p.m. at the Black Bear Diner. Hey kids, bring in your favorite teddy bear or other stuffed animal friend and enjoy dinner on Black Bear Diner. And don't forget to bring mom and dad. One free meal per child, a maximum of three meals per family or group. Look forward to seeing all your fuzzy friends. This is for kids 10 and under, and they must be accompanied by an adult. That is Teddy Bear Tuesday, August 4th, 4 to 8 at Black Bear Diner here in Fernley. Okay, so here are the news stories making the rounds. Three women in Houston were in a car that flew off an HOV overpass and landed upside down on a freeway. But luckily, they all survived thanks to the help of a bunch of strangers. They're trapped inside, so several strangers stopped their cars and ran over to help. Some used sledgehammers, poles, and even their bare hands to try to pry the car door open. The women were eventually freed by firefighters to take to the hospital, and all three are expected to survive. And then one of the men who helped said everybody just did their part. They all shook hands afterwards and then went their separate ways. Powerball winner Edwin Castro is putting part of his $2 billion jackpot back into his hometown of Altadena. Edwin has spent around $10 million buying 15 lots damaged by the Eaton Fire, and he says he plans to build single-family homes for people who want to live in them rather than turn them into rentals. So far, two homes are already under construction as of May, and Edwin is also donating three properties to a housing foundation. And then more than 3,000 people in Trinidad and Tobago regained their sight during an amazing 12-day medical mission that provided free eye surgeries. They brought in volunteer surgeons who used a high-volume cataract surgery technique that allowed them to perform up to 450 procedures a day. Many of these patients could never have afforded the surgery, so it was truly a blessing. Well, I'm going to go ahead and go up to the bills, get you back music on 101.3 FM, my biggest little race.
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0: 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So coming up at 12 noon is my Flashback Friday Hour. It's 1 hour of early 2000 hits. Before we get there, people online are sharing which celebrities were surprisingly rude in real life. Here are some of the highlights. Will Ferrell, a complete jerk when I encountered him. I didn't even know it was him until after the interaction. He was in ski gear. Ariana Grande, she yelled at their brother while he was a custodian at Disney. Morgan Freeman, my little brother served him popcorn at a local movie theater. He attempted to compliment Morgan, to which he replied, "Butter my damn popcorn." Millie Bobby Brown paid $300 a meter. She said hello to the person in front of me and behind me, but didn't even look or speak to me. Taylor Swift rolled her eyes at someone during a meet and greet back in 2009. Carrie Underwood, anyone who's worked backstage at the Grand Ole Opry can confirm that for sure. Nick Jonas disregarded me and my cousin at his own meet and greet. Eva Mendes literally pulled the "don't you know who I am" line. Lana Del Rey told someone, "I know who is the sweetest person. I don't like your energy," while he was telling her compliments. Chal Barone, she has come into their work twice and was rude both times. The list also includes Jacob Elordi, Billie Eilish, Mila Kunis, Chrissy Teigen and John Legend, Jennifer Lopez, Larry David, and Bill Nye the Science Guy. And just in case you haven't included in Jelly Roll and Bunny XO update that no one asked for, they both unfollowed each other on Instagram. Fans noticed this shortly after Bunny dropped $500,000 on a Rolls Royce. Then Shania Twain says if she were to rewrite "That Don't Impress Me Much," she would name drop more people like Harry Styles. And no, she wouldn't not take out Brad Pitt's name. Well, I'm going to go ahead and go for the bills, get you back music and 101.3 FM, my biggest little radio.
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I am Middays with Jamie. 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

0: 101.3 FM, my biggest little radio. I am Middays with Jamie, the back-to-school clothing drive. Date has been changed to this Saturday, August 1st, from 9 a.m. to 1 p.m. or until the clothing is gone. During that event, there will also be a lemonade stand on Saturday, August 1st, during the back-to-school clothing drive. Location is 965 Julia Lane. Again, 965 Julia Lane. That is the back-to-school clothing drive. Okay, so eggs are a great source of protein and a solid way to start your day, but not all egg preparations are created equal. Here are the most popular egg cooking methods, ranked from healthiest to least healthy, at least when it comes to calories. Poached eggs, they contain 72 calories, 5 grams of fat, and 6.5 grams of protein. Boiled eggs, 77 calories, 5.3 grams of fat, and 6.3 grams of protein. Eggs fried in butter, 113 calories, 7.5 grams of fat, and 7.5 grams of protein. Eggs fried in olive oil or avocado oil, 118 calories, 9.9 grams of fat, and 7.5 grams of protein. The least healthy method was scrambled eggs made with milk and butter, 128 calories, 13 grams of fat, and 8 grams of protein. Okay, that's enough food science for the day. Now excuse me while I go scramble my eggs with extra milk and butter, and of course some bacon grease too. Okay, so if you get coal in your packages for Christmas, it could be because you were naughty and not nice, or it could be a strange loophole in Santa's shipping rates. A man who runs a small business has found a way to keep his customers' shipping costs down, include a small bag of rocks. There's apparently an oddity in USPS's shipping rate calculation, making it more expensive to ship things that are less heavy than other things. In this guy's case, something that weighs 13.1 ounce costs $7.60 to ship to Colorado from where he is. He has a small bag of rocks, and that same bag weighs 2 pounds 3 ounces and costs $5.97 to ship. They sell razor and shaving supplies, so the rocks inside would be very unexpected, so he includes a little note explaining the situation and adding, enjoy your free rocks. The USPS hasn't commented, but there is a couple theories. One person says that slightly heavier packages between 2 and 5 pounds were able to go through automated sorting machines without getting stuck, while lighter packages require manual hand sorting. If this is true, this extra step can also happen when packages have unconventional dimensions and need to be set aside for manual treatment. But another person says it seems like a recent change and that it was probably just USPS messing up their pricing tables. Well, I'm going to go ahead and go pay the bills, get you back music and 101.3 FM, my biggest little radio.
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0: 101.3 FM, my biggest little radio. I am Middays with Jamie, National Night Out, Community Night, happening on Tuesday, August 4th from 4 p.m. to 8 p.m. at the Friendly Out of Town Park, Hot Dogs with the Mayor, Biggest Little Radio, be the MC and DJ. Come see fire trucks, squad cars, helicopters, and community vendors, and more. So remember all those safety drills that we do in school? Apparently not, because a lot of people say they don't know what to do in a major national disaster emergency. A poll asks, how confident are you that you'd know what to do if there was a major earthquake where you live? Only half of us say we'd be able to handle it. 40% say they're very confident they'd have a plan, and 36% are somewhat confident. The other half, not so much. 14% say they're not at all confident and they'd be able to handle it, and 27% are not very confident, 9% are not sure. Not surprisingly, people out west are more likely to feel confident, especially during everything going on in Nevada with that cluster of earthquakes, right? And then, as if dating wasn't frustrating enough for busy single people, another exciting catch 22 has entered the chat. The New York Post says that there's an emergent turnoff for some people having roommates. It's not the lack of privacy, dealing with all that shared stuff, or even that home being hard to clean and maintain with others involved. It's because living on your own means you probably have life under control, you're independent financially, and most importantly, you have a clear path to move forward into a new place with this person, should it work out. So yeah, people are already screening based on who they can buy a house with. For what it's worth, sounds like they were mainly talking about single women's deal breakers for men in their 30s, but they are also talking about urban singles who are living in expensive places like LA and New York on top of that. There is another new survey on the cost of dating these days. 25% of Americans say they believe their financial situation has prevented them from finding true love. Gen Zers were more likely to say that than boomers. The estimated salary that it takes for true love is $106,000. 50% of people would like to go on more dates, but they don't have the budget for it. 50% said concerns about the affordability crisis are also impacting dating. Well, I'm going to go ahead and go pay the bills, get you back music, and 101.3 FM, my biggest little ring.
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1: This is Robert Perea from the Fernley Reporter with your Fernley News Minute for Friday, July 31st. Lyon County Commissioners will hold a public workshop on Monday to review a proposed ordinance that would set development standards for future data centers in the county. The workshop begins at 9 a.m. at the Lyon County Administrative Complex in Yerington. Residents can also participate by Zoom. The draft would prohibit water-consuming cooling systems unless they use reclaimed water or treated effluent and require on-site renewable energy or renewable power agreements to offset electricity use and reduce impacts on utility customers. It also includes standards for noise, lighting, setbacks, landscaping, fencing, and screening. Stay in touch with your local news with the Fernley Reporter. I'm Robert Perea from the Fernley Reporter, and this has been your Fernley News Minute on 101.3 FM, my biggest little radio.
0: RNG, Fallon, Reno, Fernley, Sparks, Nevada, and surrounding.
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0: 101.3 FM, my biggest little radio. I am Middays with Jamie. Teddy Bear Tuesday happening on August 4th from 4 to 8 p.m. at the Black Bear Diner. Hey kids, bring in your favorite teddy bear or other stuffed animal and enjoy dinner on Black Bear Diner. And don't forget to bring mom and dad. It's one free meal per child and maximum of 3 meals per family or group. Look forward to seeing all your fuzzy friends. It's for kids 10 and under, and they must be accompanied by an adult. That is Teddy Bear Tuesday at Black Bear Diner. So here's my criminal today. You don't have to be a serious Bible person to know that one of the Ten Commandments is do not kill. And yet this person wanted to know if there was any wiggle room there. Earlier this month, a 27-year-old woman in Connecticut named Cynthia Martinez was charged with murder after she allegedly killed a man in March. Police haven't revealed what the motive may have been, but they believe it was premeditated because, get this, earlier that day, Cynthia Googled, does God forgive murderers? It's unclear what answer she found, but apparently wasn't enough to stop her. Cynthia remains in custody on a $1 million bond. She's scheduled to appear in court today. And then when someone mentions having an inheritance, most people assume it's sexy, like $1 million in the bank, a trust, real estate, cars, boats, or even heirlooms. Not entire house packed, floor to ceiling with knickknacks, loosely sentimental items, and plastic containers they couldn't bear to throw out. In a new survey, 49% of people would rather inherit nothing at all than have to deal with a relative's junk. And 51% would prefer a few select items to receiving everything a loved one owns. In fact, only 20% say they'd choose to inherit everything if that was an option. A lot of this comes from experience. 58% of Americans have already had to clear out a relative's home. 56% say it's harder to grieve when you have to spend weeks sorting through everything they had. And also 45% say they're running out of space in their own home as it is. Well, I'm going to go ahead and go pay the bills, get you back music and 101.3 FM, my biggest little reason.
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0: There is a back-to-school clothing drive and lemonade stand happening on Saturday, August 1st from 9 a.m. until 1 p.m. or until gone. It'll be happening at 965 Julia Lane here in Fernley. Then on Saturday, August 1st is the last day of the Unearth a Story Summer Reading Program. It'll be happening on Saturday, August 1st at 11:30 a.m. They'll have a Smokey the Bear birthday party and the end of the summer reading program. Then Teddy Bear Tuesday happening August 4th from 4 p.m. to 8 p.m. at Black Bear Diner. Hey kids, bring in your favorite teddy bear or other stuffed animal and enjoy dinner on them. And don't forget to bring mom and dad. One free meal per child and maximum 3 meals per family or group. They look forward to seeing all your fuzzy friends. That's for kids 10 and under, and they must be accompanied by an adult. The Community Minute is brought to you by the Fernley Chamber of Commerce. Meetings will be held at the Fernley Community Resource and Response Center, 695 East Main Street here in Fernley. The meetings are every Tuesday morning. Doors open at 7 a.m. The meeting begins at 7:30 a.m.
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0: 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I am Middays with Jamie, and I'm about ready to head out the door for the weekend. Before I go, I want to remind you of the Friendly Branch Library Unearth a Story Summer Reading Program. Ends tomorrow, Saturday, August 1st. They'll have the Smokey Bear Birthday Party into the Summer Reading Program. It'll be happening on Saturday at 11:30 a.m. Also on Saturday is the table tennis. That's on Saturdays from 9 a.m. to 12 p.m. All ages are welcome. It's free fun for everyone. And also happening on Saturday is the Back to School Clothing Drive, changed to this Saturday, August 1st, from 9 a.m. to 1 p.m. or until gone. And during that event, there'll also be a lemonade stand during the Back to School Clothing Drive. And the location is 965 Julia Lane. Again, 965 Julia Lane here in Fernley. Well, I am heading out the door. Jay Fierce Rodriguez and Big PR coming up next. If you want to get a hold of Jay Fierce Rodriguez, you can text him on the text request line, 775-499-3114. That again is 775-499-3114. If you want to get a hold of Big Pete was in the studio, you can call him at 775-404-1115. That again is 775-404-1115. Well, I am heading out the door for the weekend. Again, Jay Fierce Rodriguez and Big Pete are coming up. They'll have a lot of fun topics, a lot of fun contests. They'll be giving away prizes and more during their show from 2 to 7 p.m. Then after them is Eric Zachary, the XYZ Show with Eric Zachary. He'll have his buddies in the studio, which are his producers. They'll have some great conversations, fun topics, and of course, a ton of great music. And then, of course, Eric Zachary's mom will be in the studio for Mom's Hot Take. Keep it locked right here on 101.3 FM, my biggest little radio. Have a safe weekend. Bye-bye.
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1: Down to business. I got my wild cherry diet Pepsi, and I got my blackjack gum here, and I got that feeling. Yeah, that familiar feeling. It's something rank is going down.
0: It's time for the Jay Fierce Rodriguez Show. 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
7: Woo!

Thank God it's Friday. Good afternoon, Jay Fierce Rodriguez checking in where it is sunny and 99 degrees outside infernally. Yes, we are going to get into the low 100s, 101.3 to be exact. 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

Coming up on In Case You Missed It in 2 minutes or less, I'll be talking about Alicia Silverstone, Harry Styles, Cardi B, Morgan Wallen, and more. It's the latest in music news, celebrity gossip, and more with In Case You Missed It in 2 minutes or less. Thanks for listening to my biggest little radio, and thank God it's Friday.

New music right there. J. Fierce Rodriguez right here. Thank God it's Friday. You're listening to the only radio show in Northern Nevada with the best way to kick off our weekend and the official kickoff at 5 p.m. It's National Tequila Day. And just for fun, name a celebrity who has their own tequila brand. Are you ready? Here we go. Dwayne Johnson, Mana, Nick Jonas, Villa One, Sammy Hagar and Guy Fieri, Santa Fino Blanco, AC/DC, Thunderstruck Tequila, George Clooney, Casamigos, George and Cindy Crawford's husband, Randy Gerber, sold it for $1 billion. Others like Toby Keith, Justin Timberlake, P. Diddy, Carlos Santana, Kendall Jenner, Michael Jordan, Adam Levine, and Breaking Bad stars Aaron Paul and Bryan Cranston. There, whew! It's time for In Case You Missed It in 2 minutes or less. An Arkansas man dressed like Spider-Man was a real-life hero when he jumped out of his car and helped a guy in a wheelchair cross the street. He was dressed for a superhero day at work. How awesome is that? Disney has gifted more than 18,000 Toy Story 5 toys and 34,000 character-inspired hospital gowns to sick children around the world. They also had exclusive screenings of the movie at 400 hospitals. How awesome is that? Johnny Depp popped up at Comic-Con yesterday in full Scrooge costume to promote his upcoming movie, Ebenezer. There were Christmas carolers, and he came out of a snowy Scrooge and Marley storefront to speak with fans. How awesome is that? That's pretty cool. Jon Bon Jovi abruptly ended last night's show after 90 minutes due to a sinus infection. He told the audience to hold on to their tickets because he'd figure out how to reschedule. Oliver Tree's Celebration of Life is tomorrow and will stream live on YouTube and Twitch. There will be guest appearances from Logan Paul and Diplo, live music and caskets for each of his characters. This week's new music releases include new music from The Strokes, Charlie XCX, and Shania Twain. Go check them out. Kacey Musgraves released the music video for her new song, Mexico Honey, but her grandma is not a fan. Oh, no. Country stars whose music got better after they got sober include Trace Adkins, Keith Urban, and Tim McGraw. Peyton Manning is producing a new 3-part docuseries called NASCAR Americana. It premieres August 9th on USA Network. And finally, Riley Green sat down with Theo Vaughn and they got on the topic of pet peeves. Riley confessed, "But one thing that really bothers me a lot is how can you look at a baby and name it Roger?" That's In Case You Missed It in 2 minutes or less. I'm J. Fierce Rodriguez. Stay tuned. More music is next.

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0: it's time for your Friendly Community Minute. There is a back-to-school clothing drive and lemonade stand happening on Saturday, August 1st from 9 a.m. until 1 p.m. or until gone. It'll be happening at 965 Julia Lane here in Fernley. Then on Saturday, August 1st is the last day of the Unearth a Story Summer Reading Program. We'll have it on Saturday, August 1st at 11:30 a.m. They'll have a Smokey the Bear birthday party and the end of the summer reading program. Then Teddy Bear Tuesday happening August 4th from 4 p.m. to 8 p.m. at Black Bear Diner. Hey kids, bring in your favorite teddy bear or other stuffed animal and enjoy dinner on them. And don't forget to bring mom and dad. One free meal per child and maximum three meals per family or group. They look forward to seeing all your fuzzy friends. That's for kids 10 and under, and they must be accompanied by an adult. The Community Minute is brought to you by the Fernley Chamber of Commerce. Meetings will be held at the Fernley Community Resource and Response Center, 695 East Main Street here in Fernley. The meetings are every Tuesday morning. Doors open at 7 a.m. The meeting begins at 7:30 a.m.
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0: Thank God it's Friday. 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

She'll be alright. 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

0: 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Thank God it's Friday, Flashback Friday. We're sprinkling in those hits from the early 2000s. Any flashback that was released from the year 2000 or newer, if we have it, we will play it. 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Let's celebrate National Mixed Breed, or National Mutt Day. Here we go.
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it was just two lovers sitting in the car, listening to Blonde, falling for each other. Pink and orange skies, feeling super childish. No Donald Glover. Missed call from my mother.

we were just two lovers. Feet up on the dash, driving nowhere fast, burning through the summer. Radio on blast, make the moment last. She got solar power. Minutes feel like hours. She knew.

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1: This is Robert Perea from the Fernley Reporter with your Fernley News Minute for Friday, July 31st. Lyon County Commissioners will hold a public workshop on Monday to review a proposed ordinance that would set development standards for future data centers in the county. The workshop begins at 9 a.m. at the Lyon County Administrative Complex in Yerington. Residents can also participate by Zoom. The draft would prohibit water-consuming cooling systems unless they use reclaimed water or treated effluent and require on-site renewable energy or renewable power agreements to offset electricity use and reduce impacts on utility customers. It also includes standards for noise, lighting, setbacks, landscaping, fencing, and screening. Stay in touch with your local news with the Fernley Reporter. I'm Robert Perea from the Fernley Reporter, and this has been your Fernley News Minute on 101.3 FM, my biggest little radio.
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0: All right. We are live and we are large and in charge, and it's 419. Man, it's hot outside. I haven't gotten that far yet, but I do know one thing. Driving around in this heat really sucks. And going to Carson City for a heart doctor, that really sucks too, because it takes forever, especially traffic right now. It's flowing, but we'll talk about that in just a few minutes. Right now, we're going to break away, get to our sponsors. But first, Jay's got something to say, so let's hear what he's got to say, because it's going to be dynamite on 101.3.
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7: Happy birthday, Harry Potter. The character Harry Potter was born on July 31st, 1980. Did you know that the Harry Potter and the Sorcerer's Stone novel was released in the United States in 1998? Pretty cool, huh? Yeah. Happy birthday, Harry Potter, from all of us here at My Biggest Little Radio. All right, viral video time. Video of a robotic mouth has gone viral. It looks more like a weird fish mouth than a human one. It physically replicates human speech using an air pump for lungs, a silicone tongue, and 8 artificial vocal cords. But these are the sounds it makes. Listen to this. Weird. If you want to check out this video for yourself, just search inappropriate robot fish mouth. All right, stay tuned. We've got another look at traffic with Big Pete coming up. And, of course, more music. 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Thank God it's Friday, My Biggest Little Radio.
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10: There is a back-to-school clothing drive and lemonade stand happening on Saturday, August 1st from 9 a.m. until 1 p.m. or until gone. It'll be happening at 965 Julia Lane here in Fernley. Then on Saturday, August 1st is the last day of the Unearth a Story Summer Reading Program. We have it on Saturday, August 1st at 11:30 a.m. They'll have a Smokey the Bear birthday party and the end of the summer reading program. Then Teddy Bear Tuesday happening August 4th from 4 p.m. to 8 p.m. at Black Bear Diner. Hey kids, bring in your favorite teddy bear or other stuffed animal and enjoy dinner on them. And don't forget to bring mom and dad. One free meal per child and maximum 3 meals per family or group. They look forward to seeing all your fuzzy friends. That's for kids 10 and under, and they must be accompanied by an adult. The Community Minute is brought to you by the Fernley Chamber of Commerce. Meetings will be held at the Fernley Community Resource and Response Center, 695 East Main Street here in Fernley. The meetings are every Tuesday morning. Doors open at 7 a.m. The meeting begins at 7:30 a.m.

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5: All right, Big Pete, with a look at your traffic in Reno, we have a vehicle accident on, 580 North and South Virginia Street, 580 North and South Virginia Street on the on-ramp. Also in Reno on I-80 East and University Way, I-80 East and University Way. And in Fernley, I-80 East, mile marker 46, eastbound on-ramp, mile marker 46 on I-80 East. 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It is almost 5. Well, about a half hour to start your weekend. So if you're going to start it, do it right and do it safe and do it all right. All right, we're going to kick Northern Nevada's best mix of music off with more great music. 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

All right, Ariana Grande, Hate That I Made You Love Me. Hey, this is Flashback Friday. Let's go flash right back to Three Doors Down and Here Without You. Man, I need you.

0: All right, it is 4:46, only 14 more minutes until the incident request zone. And we're going to go over weather because today it got hot. It says here by AccuWeather on Fernley, it got to 103. It says it's 100 degrees right now. And tomorrow, 105, baby, 105. H-O-T-T, hot, hot, hot. Sunday's going to cool down to 102 and 99 on Monday. Brr. Good stuff right there. All right, we got a breakaway for Jay, and then we're going to hit the traffic report. Hopefully it's better.
1: 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You guys ready? 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I've got it right here, 775-499-3114. That number again, 775-499-3114. 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Unfortunately, no, not headline news today. What? Weird. I know, but that's all right. More music next.
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0: All right, Big P here with a look at traffic. We got a vehicle accident on 395 North and Audi Boulevard. Northbound 395 North and Audi Boulevard. And that's it, except for Infernally, we have the same one here, I-80 East, mile marker 46, which is the second exit. Northbound of that, so expect some delays in that area. Checking all the cameras out, they are flowing. They are really busy. Waltham Way is not flowing at all. It stopped, actually. USA Parkway is pretty darn heavy too. It's a slow go because of Patrick. If you don't know, Patrick going west is closed. So just relax. Make sure you stay buckled up. Click their ticket. It says Friday! Finally Friday! Make sure you guys do not text and drive. We're going to kick this off with Drop Dead by Olivia Rodrigo on 101.3.
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